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4: G'day there. Clear, quiet, civil around town. Nothing to hold you up on the majors. The Geelong Ring Road in great shape in both directions and same to the Surf Coast Highway. Smooth sailing to Melbourne on the Princes past the airport, in through the Mulpy Bypass and Point Cook Bend. 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More traffic all day while you work. 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
5: Morning fog and 14 today. Hi there, it's Nicole in the newsroom. An advice has been issued for a house fire at Bannockburn. Crews are at Somerset Court this morning. Authorities say there's no threat to locals, but there will be smoke visible. The PM wants bosses to be kind to their workers who might down tools for the Socceroos World Cup clash this afternoon. Anthony Albanese telling the ABC he's even ending his own meetings early.
6: It will end sharply at 11:30, I assure you, so that people can get in front of their TV screen, and it will be a great couple of hours cheering on the Socceroos.
5: And a big crowd is expected at the Johnston Park live site here in Geelong. Thousands have already filled Melbourne's Fed Square. A national fuel audit has found nearly 1 in 20 petrol bowsers are short-changing drivers. Canberra has warned retailers caught doing the wrong thing they can be fined $220,000 for each offence. A disagreement between council and the state government over housing. The state is to take over the building of 23,000 homes, claiming Geelong Council had failed to produce plans. But council says those claims are not accurate. No new rape trial for disgraced movie producer Harvey Weinstein. New York prosecutors have dropped charges after he was accused of raping a woman at a Manhattan hotel back in 2013.
2: For lush, beautiful, instant lawn, call Coolabah Turf.
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5: Brisbane has set the scene for a round 17 blockbuster in Geelong next week. They now sit sixth on the ladder after a 43-point win over the Swans. Coach Chris Fagan tipping a tough game with the Cats.
7: It's going to be a tough ask, but we'll look forward to that opportunity and hopefully we can do a better job than we did against them last time.
5: Collingwood defender Isaac Quaynor has been named for tomorrow's clash with Richmond despite hurting his foot at training. Scott Pendlebury returns for the Pies after being rested last week. And at the World Cup this morning, the Netherlands lead Tunisia 2-0, while it's nil all between Japan and Sweden.
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5: A bit of morning fog, then cloudy and 14 today, partly cloudy and 13 tomorrow. Right now it's 10 degrees and time for another 50 minutes of non-stop K-Rock.
2: Fancy a Radley's pie? Of course you do.
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bit foggy, certainly cloudy around Geelong and the Surf Coast again this morning with 50 minutes non-stop K-Rock. Tomorrow, partly cloudy, just 13. Sunday, partly cloudy, 15. And then showers every day next week. Perfect for school holidays, all right? Here's Slater and Dance. This is K-Rock.

plenty of what's big right now and songs from a few years back that we absolutely love as well. From 2013, this is MKTO with Classic. A reminder, this is our final day of Tracks Return. So from 11 and all across your afternoon, a heap of songs you might not have heard.

50 minutes non-stop K-Rock. Just before 10, there was an advice issued for a structure fire in Bannockburn. There's no threat to the community, but just stay informed, monitor conditions, check out the emergency app, the Vic Emergency app, for more details on that fire in Bannockburn. Here's Soundgarden.

0: It's your Ellie's pie. That's what I like. 50 minutes non-stop K-Rock. Bruno Mars wrapping it up there. Hope you're feeling awesome on this Friday morning heading into the holidays. Now, Tom and Loggy this week have been working on something that you might have when you don't want to go to Ratley's. And that's fair. You don't need to go there for every single meal. That's fine. But they've been making a new flavour of jerky.
1: Tony and Vanessa from FATV Jerky are here. We are finally about to put a name on Loggy Jerky. It's the jerky with just a little bit of flavour. I suggested missionary jerky.
2: Add a little bit of extra to it and say something like, missionary jerky, no acrobatics required.
1: Okay, all right.
3: I'm listening.
1: Teeing with the theme.
3: Yeah.
2: Missionary jerky, vanilla, maybe. Delicious, definitely.
1: Okay, cute.
3: Yeah.
1: Cute, like that. Yeah.
4: Missionary jerky, the flavour your parents approve of.
1: Okay. No, I don't want to be thinking about mum and dad.
4: Maybe missionary jerky, reliable, predictable, gets the job done.
3: Yes.
0: You can catch up with the whole process of coming up with this jerky, this flavour, this name on Tom and Loggy's podcast. They'll be back up late from 6 this evening. 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

0: 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And of course, any excuse to say, banger.
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8: Cloudy and a top of 14 today. Hi there, it's Nicole in the newsroom. Crews are at a house fire in Bannockburn this morning. It broke out on Somerset Court just before 9:30 with an advice issued at one stage for smoke in the area. A big crowd is expected at the Johnston Park live site for the midday World Cup clash between the Socceroos and Paraguay. Sports Minister Steve Diopoulos says these games are best watched together.
9: There's something special about people watching a global game where Australia's on the international stage watching
7: putting it together. But be respectful and cheer on the extraordinary Socceroos.
8: Kickoff in Santa Clara is in around an hour. The federal government has yet to confirm whether any Australians are being caught up in the deadly earthquakes in Venezuela, with DFAT on standby to assist any Aussies in need of help. 188 people have died so far, although there are fears the number could reach the thousands as search and rescue efforts continue. New figures show bank impersonation phone scams have fleeced Aussies out of almost $2 million already this year. ASIC says they're now starting to spoof bank phone numbers and are using AI tools to create panic and trick their victims into handing over money or personal details. A Lara man has been fined for burning industrial waste. A fire was found by the EPA at a property at Durringhap around an hour after he was warned that it was an offence. It also came a month after he had been given an official warning.
0: Bowen Timber, family owned and operated, Breakwater and Drysdale.
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8: Hawthorn and GWS both swinging changes for tonight's clash. The Hawks recall father-son Kalshidia among three changes, while GWS will be without key forward Jesse Hogan. At the World Cup, Sweden and Japan have played out a 1-1 draw, while the Netherlands have beaten Tunisia 3-1. The Socceroos have made six changes for their clash with Paraguay, Christian Volpato to get his first start of the campaign. And a heat warning has been issued ahead of the F1 in Austria this weekend. The F1 cars will hit the circuit for first practice around 8 p.m. tonight.
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10: Good morning, Liam Robertson from Surfing Victoria here with your morning surf report. We've got small waves across the coastline, nice and clean though, northerly winds, so the best bet is those open beaches where you'll find the cleanest options and the most size. Still in that shoulder high range, we do have a new swell in the water that will increase throughout the day, but we should see it head high around the coastline later on this afternoon. As always, if you are going for surf, surf with a mate and play it safe by the water.
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8: Cloudy and a top of 14 today, partly cloudy and 13 tomorrow.

0: Fons in South Geelong. 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Let's wind back the clock. It's Tracks Return.
1: This is the final day for it. It has been fun, but who's to say some of these tracks might not find a permanent place on the playlist, right? At K-Rock 955. If you've enjoyed them, then, you know, keep in contact. Let us know on the K-Rock Geelong socials which songs you want to hear. We're always up for that feedback, but it's time to have another one. We found this receipt. We want to get it out for you at the end of financial year. This is Tracks Return for Harvey Norman, Corio, Warn Ponds and South Geelong. Their half-yearly clearance is on Cobra Starship. Good girls, go bad. Have some fun with this at K-Rock.

0: now. The live site has opened in Geelong at Johnston Park to check out the Socceroos. The match starts at 12, taking on Paraguay. We draw, we win, and we definitely make it through. If we lose, we have to kind of cross our fingers and hope all the other scenarios work. But the World Cup live site, it's on now, thanks to the City of Greater Geelong and the Victorian Government. Go on down. I was at the first match against Turkey, which was just a beautiful family environment. Bring your own seat. The K-Rock Street Team will be there with some green and gold face paint. Sausages and soft drinks available for you to purchase from the Lions Club if you can find them amongst all the green and gold there. But get on down, have some fun. Go Socceroos. It's K-Rock.
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1: 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What's going to be next? 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
1: 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It's Tracks Return.
2: All right, we're going hard now. It's the last afternoon of this era of Tracks Return, so here's a song you definitely didn't expect to hear, and I'm giving it to you. With the Socceroos about to start their World Cup game, we need a bit of Australiana to get us in the vibe. This is Tracks Return. Thanks to Harvey Norman, Cario, Warren Pons and South Geelong. Their half-yearly clearance is on now. I don't know how much more Australiana you can get than the mighty Area 7, Nobody Likes a Bogan. You with me?

0: No matter how you feel, we're all getting behind the Socceroos today. Shania Twain there, who just released new music, by the way. This is K-Rock 955. The live site is ready to go at Johnson Park in Geelong. Thanks to the City of Greater Geelong and Victorian Government for setting that up. But that'll be a great place to watch it. Whatever you're doing, I'll let you know what's going on. If you just want to hear amazing music, you can keep it right here at K-Rock 955. The Naughties at Noon is next. We've got the Icons in there, the Killers, Britney Spears, heaps going on. Now, I was thinking the Socceroos would defend and try and go for a nil-all game. We've selected a really attacking side with six changes from the last game. So let's just see how it all goes. We'll get our news next.
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1: Guns N' Roses,
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18: Cloudy this afternoon, broadcasting on Wadawurrung Country. Hi, I'm Rebecca McDonald.
3: CFA crews called to a Bannockburn home have found a two-storey property well alight. It happened just before 9.30 this morning on Somerset Court, with up to 14 vehicles on scene at one stage, and advice has been issued for smoke in the area. Socceroos fans are out in force at live sites here in Geelong and in Melbourne for the World Cup clash with Paraguay. Sports Minister Steve Demopoulos says it's great to see so many people cheering on the green and gold.
5: The message it sends to the whole country, when we're all behind the same flag, behind the same team, doesn't matter where our grandparents have come from. This is a Socceroos, it's our national team, and we all share a piece of their pride.
3: Police have reviewed footage of an alleged incident involving two Liberal MPs and say no offence was detected. Moira Deeming has accused former party leader Matthew Guy of putting her in a headlock at a function in Sunshine West. A man's recovering in hospital after a suspected machete attack in Abbotsford. He's now in hospital after being attacked by a group of thugs around 10 to 7 this morning. Police believe they all knew each other. And Chief Commissioner Mike Bush says he's quietly confident the police force will be back to full strength within 2 years. A recruitment drive's well underway to fill 1,500 vacancies. The Commissioner says they're not far off.
12: So we've lit a fire under ourselves. So we've gone to double squads. So our goal, our aspiration, and we're quietly confident, is we'll be back to full strength by 2028.
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3: The Socceroos are taking to the pitch with six changes for their World Cup clash against Paraguay. A win or a draw will be enough to qualify for the round of 32. Meantime, wins for the Netherlands and Cote d'Ivoire, while Japan and Sweden played out a one or draw. And Essendon's announced its selection panel to determine the next head coach. The panel's made up of President Andrew Welsh, CEO Tim Roberts, along with two other board members and the club's HR boss.
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3: Cloudy this afternoon, tomorrow another cloudy one and 13. Right now it's 11 and you're up to date here on K-Rock with Tim and Davo driving you home from 3.
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0: Yep, the naughties at noon's on. The Socceroos are playing Paraguay right now. It's all going off. School holidays are just about here, and it's Friday afternoon, so let's have a crack at this. For Story House Early Learning, let your child's story begin with Story House Early Learning. Let's get into Naughtiesville.

Keating today. I tell you what, Ronan Keating wraps up our Naughties at Noon. Let your child's story begin with Story House Early Learning. We're just about halfway through this first half. Socceroos, Paraguay, nothing on the scoreboard yet. The USA have scored in their other game, but that doesn't really matter. Let your child's story begin at Story House Early Learning. I say the USA because here's a song about their girls. This is Kate.

0: Still no goals for the Socceroos yet, but got my eyes keenly on it. Don't you worry about that. And the live side and a heap of pubs and venues around Geelong and the Surf Coast. Reiterating, for Bannockburn residents, there has been advice for a structure fire in place since just before 10 o'clock. That got updated at 12:18 today. So if you are in Bannockburn or about to head there around the day, please check out the Vic Emergency app and you'll find details about the area under advice and what you need to do. But there is currently no threat to the community. We're just monitoring the situation there in Bannockburn. Role Models' new hit on the way. K-Rop.
1: Geelong and the Ballarine is home to some of the best local footy in the country. And we've got the best local coverage to get you into the action. K-Rock football's off to Greenter Reserve for Newcomb's biggest home and away match in nearly 20 years as it faces Anglesey. The power sits inside the top five, just clear of the sixth place Ruse. Can they take another step towards a first finals berth since 2007?
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12: G'day, it's Gus here for the K-Rock Street Team and join us right now at Johnston Park as the Socceroos are taking on Paraguay on the big screen at the moment. They're trying to lock in their spot in the round of 32 in the FIFA World Cup. So come and join in the sea of green and gold. 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

0: Ponds in South Geelong. 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Let's wind back the clock. It's Tracks Return.
1: I've mentioned before, this is the final afternoon of this run of Tracks Return, so we're going all out. We're going for it. Have fun with us here on a Friday, Geelong and the Surf Coast. This is for Harvey Norman Cryo, Warn Ponds and South Geelong. Their half-yearly clearance is on now. Check it out today, this weekend. Go for it. Extra time in the moment in the first half. Socceroos Paraguay still deadlocked at nil all. But you know what? It's all right. If E17 told us anything, it's all right. Let's go. It's K-Rock's Tracks Return.

0: time. The soccer is Paraguay. It is nil all.
1: Time flies, so don't blink twice.
0: But we have a whole second half ahead of us and all the substitutions and all that. So hopefully everyone's having fun at the live side at wherever you're watching the game. If you're just keeping updates here, thanks. Hope you're having a fantastic Friday. Now, tomorrow, the K-Rock Street team, who are at the live site right now, tomorrow they'll be at Lifeblood Geelong from 11 a.m. with giveaways like lollies, cupcakes, plus good vibes, encouraging you to give blood. Lifeblood are on a big donor drive, especially during winter. The need for blood is higher when a lot of the people don't feel like donating as much. So it's on all of us to help out. Donate blood. It'll be a fantastic time to do it, or at least check in at the donor centre tomorrow from 11. So that's 237 Ryrie Street. One in three Aussies will need blood or blood products in their lifetime, but only one in 30 donate. It's a really nice, helpful thing you can do. Geelong is searching for new blood, and you can donate yours in Geelong. We'll see you tomorrow morning.
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15: Partly cloudy this afternoon. Hey, it's Rebecca in the newsroom. CFA crews are continuing to battle a house fire in Bannockburn. They were called just before 9:30 this morning, finding the two-storey home well alight. No one was there at the time. An updated advice has been issued for smoke being visible from nearby roads and communities. Locals have headed to Johnston Park in Geelong, as well as pubs and local soccer clubs, watching the Socceroos take on Paraguay at the World Cup. There have also been big crowds at Fed Square in Melbourne, with huge lineups before the site opened to Aussie fans. Matthew Guy says fellow Liberal MP Moira Deeming owes him an apology after accusing him of assault. Police have completed an investigation after Mrs. Deeming claims she'd been placed in a headlock at a function. Officers concluded there was no case to answer. The former Liberal leader says his reputation is not a political toy.
16: There was no ambiguity. I did not do what was alleged. The CCTV proves this. It did from the start, and Victoria Police agree.
15: The death toll of back-to-back earthquakes in Venezuela has risen to at least 235, with international rescue crews en route to the capital. The number's expected to rise into the thousands. And concerns for a 36-year-old missing for more than 24 hours. Molly was last seen in Whittington yesterday morning, with police saying her disappearance is out of character. A photo of Molly will be up on our website this afternoon.
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15: The Socceroos and Paraguay are nil-all at half-time in their World Cup group match. A draw will get the Aussies through to the round of 32. Meantime, Turkey is leading the US 2-1 in their group game at half-time. Footy and Hawthorn and GWS both swinging changes for tonight's clash. The Hawks recall father-son Cole Shadir among three changes, while the Giants will be without key forward Jesse Hogan. Round 16 opened with a win for Brisbane over Sydney last night.
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15: Cloudy this afternoon, tomorrow cloudy and 13. 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

made a little video for socials a week or so ago, and that was a song that I wanted to hear as part of K-Rock's Tracks Return 1200 Techniques and Karma. Back when Australian hip-hop kind of didn't really exist in a scene yet, and 1200 Techniques were right at the forefront of that. Then you had Hilltop Woods, and it all kind of went on from there. Shout out to Enfer Forster Jones, who's done a hell of a lot of work with developing musicians around Geelong and the Surf Coast. That is Tracks Return. Thanks to Harvey Norman, Cryo, Warren Ponds, and South Geelong, half-yearly clearance is on now. You know what else is on now? Soccer. You want to know what the score is? Nil all. Here's Double Car. This is K-Rock. As you promised.

0: Giving it a good crack, but still no scores in Socceroos Paraguay match. This is K-Rock 955. Regardless of the result, Tim and Davo will be broadcasting for your drive home or maybe your drive into your holiday destination on this Friday and the end of school term. But they're not afraid to share their embarrassing moments, which I like.
1: But I was at the convenience shop, as I like to go there for my weekly shop.
2: And shame. Weekly shop and shame.
1: And I went to pay on my card $3.299 to be exact. And unfortunately, it was declined.
2: That is, yeah. It's not nice, is it, when it's that low?
1: Not nice, but it did make me think about those small embarrassing moments that aren't necessarily anything, but yeah, they stay with you for a bit.
2: I unfortunately have a physical tell if I get embarrassed. My ears glow bright red if I'm embarrassed or upset.
1: Yeah.
2: Like shining off is going, I'm embarrassed.
1: I've got a list here.
2: Oh, great. I love it.
1: Moments for me that make me feel this shame. So making eye contact with someone at the lights and you're both just sitting there and then you feel more awkward than you ever have.
2: It's shame.
1: It's pure shame. One more I've got in here, I'd say, is waving it back at someone who wasn't waving at you. That sort of, I don't know about you, but even saying that now,
2: I felt it
1: in my stomach.
0: They're not afraid to put themselves on the line. They will be here from 3 this afternoon. Tim and Dave on K-Rock for the Gordon. Geelong's take for over 135 years.
3: It's that time of year. It's getting colder. The sun's setting a little earlier. And you're digging through shoeboxes looking for random receipts. That's right. It's tax time. At K-Rock, we're getting ready for some big returns ourselves. And we're not talking about questionable deductions. Thanks to Harvey Norman, we're bringing back all the hits you've been missing with K-Rock's Tracks Return. 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We're not here to put you under the microscope. We'll be rocking your world with tracks you haven't heard in forever. It's like that risky refund you've been waiting for. Except we aren't here to audit you, which is nice of us. 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

0: the 83rd minute of the Socceroos match. Still nil all. I'm getting nervous.
1: Harvey Norman, Cario, Juan Pons in South Geelong. Half yearly clearance on now. 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It's Tracks Return.
0: Let's redirect our attention with more of the final afternoon of this one of Tracks Return. Harvey Norman, Cario, Juan Pons and South Geelong. Their half yearly clearance is on now and we're finding some deep cuts to enjoy your Friday afternoon. Taxi ride. Shout out to Jason Singh who lives out Ocean Grove way. This one is for you. They were massive, Taxi Ride. Creeping up slowly for our Friday. This is K-Rock's Tracks Return.

0: 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Soccer. 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
16: Cloudy this afternoon. Hey, it's Rebecca in the newsroom. An advice has been lifted for a house fire in Bannockburn. Broke out on Somerset Court just before 9:30 this morning. The CFA issued an advice earlier for smoke in the area. Hundreds have gathered at Geelong's Johnston Park watching the Socceroos take on Paraguay in their World Cup group match. Locals have also gathered at local pubs and soccer clubs, with good vibes being reported as they will on the Aussies for a win. Thousands have also been at Fed Square. Matthew Guy says he and his family are owed an apology after fellow Liberal MP Moira Deeming accused him of assault. Police have determined the former Liberal leader did not assault his colleague after video footage contradicted her allegation. Police suspect an after-school brawl could happen at Pacific Werribee later this afternoon. Store managers have been told to prepare for a lockdown. A similar incident happened in April when 50 youths from multiple schools stormed through the centre. The PM says it's possible Australians have been impacted by the earthquakes in Venezuela. The death toll is over 200, and Anthony Albanese has told the ABC it's a tragedy.
17: This is one of the worst earthquakes that we've seen in recent times, with catastrophic human consequences, with a massive loss of life, but also massive infrastructure damage.
1: Beautiful instant lawn. 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
16: The Socceroos and Paraguay have played out a nil or draw in their World Cup match, but it does mean the Aussies finish second in their group and are through to the round of 32. The US and Turkey were 2-2 late in their game. And Richmond's injury crisis is finally showing signs of easing. Coach Adam Uze says two key players will return for tomorrow's clash with Collingwood.
18: I have Ryan Mansell and Jack Ross back into our team this weekend. A few of our other young lads are starting to train and integrate into training.
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3: K-Rock weather.
16: Cloudy this afternoon, tomorrow a cloudy 1 and 13. Right now it is 13 and you're up to date here on K-Rock. 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

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Harvey Norman, Cario, Juan Pons, and South Geelong. 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
1: 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I really hope you like this one, and I hope you can relate to it some way, somehow. 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
2: 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And at the Bowen Club Hotel this weekend, there are tributes to Foo Fighters, Black Sabbath, and a show on Sunday called Neon Nebula, featuring Caught in the Crossfire, Bigfoot Sighting, and more. 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
16: K-Rock traffic.
17: Busy afternoon traffic around the schools, including Shannon Avenue, Newtown at Aberdeen Street. Also, Ballarat Road heading past the Cadinia Schools. Princes Highway, patchy both ways through Norlane and Corio. If you're coming out of Melbourne, the Westgate Freeway is busy, but moving over the bridge onto the Princes Freeway, past Werribee and into Geelong. 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
19: Cloudy this afternoon. Hey, it's Ava here in the newsroom. Happy fans across Geelong with the Socceroos through to the next round of the World Cup. Hundreds turned out at the Johnston Park live site, with fans also turning out to pubs and local soccer clubs for watch parties. We'll have more in sport. A house fire in Bannockburn's been declared safe more than 4 hours after crews were called. It broke out on Somerset Court just before 9:30 this morning, with an advice issued at one point for smoke in the area. The CFA declared it safe just before 2. Concerns of a planned after-school brawl at Pacific Werribee could see stores go into lockdown. Police intelligence has suggested it could happen sometime this afternoon. A similar incident back in April saw a group of around 50 youths stampede through the centre. Police have reviewed footage of an alleged incident involving two Liberal MPs and say no offence was detected. Moira Deeming has accused former party leader Matthew Guy of putting her in a headlock at a function in Sunshine West. And Chief Commissioner Mike Bush says he's quietly confident the police force will be back to full strength within 2 years. A recruitment drive's well underway to fill 1,500 vacancies, and the Commissioner says they're not far off.
20: So we've lit a fire under ourselves. So we've gone to double squads. So our goal, our aspiration, and we're quietly confident, is we'll be back to full strength by 2028.
19: Australia's through to the round of 32 at the World Cup after a nil-all draw with Paraguay. Hoppers Crossing product Geordie Boss has told SBS it was a tough match.
21: You know, it was a bit of a hustle towards the end of the game, but, you know, we got the draw. Obviously, we wanted to win.
19: The Socceroos finishing second on the group table. Turkey beat the US 3-2 in their match. And Essendon's announced its selection panel to determine their next head coach. It's made up of President Andrew Welsh and CEO Tim Roberts, along with two other board members and the club's HR boss.
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22: Good afternoon, Liam Robinson from Surfing Victoria here with your afternoon surf report. We're still pretty slow across the coastline this afternoon. That new swell hasn't really arrived yet. We are expecting it to peak later on this afternoon, closer to dark, and we are expecting waves in that just over head high range on those more exposed breaks. Winds have unfortunately gone a little bit towards the east, so the open beaches are the best bet. There should be bigger waves there this afternoon, but be wary of that water moving around. As always, if you are going for surf, surf at the mate and play it safe by the water.
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16: K-Rock weather.
19: Cloudy this afternoon and again tomorrow, heading for a top of 13. Right now in Corio, it's 13 degrees. It's time for Tim and Davo for your drive home.
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23: Yeah, happy Friday wherever you are across Geelong, Surf Coast, Bellarine. We are Tim and Davo taking you to your weekend. What a big afternoon it's been for a lot of Aussies.
24: Yeah, I know. A huge day of working, no doubt, for everyone involved. You know, yep. I heard today that, of course, the sick leave was going to be spiking around Australia.
23: Yeah, the Socceroos had a game against Paraguay. Look, we are going to get into it in a little bit, in the next 5 minutes.
24: Yeah.
23: It was a nil-all draw.
24: Yep.
23: But they're going through to the next round of the World Cup.
24: Yeah, that's right.
23: We've got your hot takes because you let me know, Davo, that this was the first time you've watched a full soccer game in your life.
24: Yeah, like properly kept quiet, watched the game. I was saying to you just before that I know that you love the soccer. So we went to the Sporting Globe to watch it, and I was really quiet throughout the game because I didn't want to disturb you because I knew it meant so much to you. So I didn't want to like be annoying and yap in your ear.
23: One, I was like, oh, Davo must be feeling a bit flat. She's so quiet today. Oh, she doesn't want to talk to me. So that's good. Our communication is through the roof,
24: yeah,
23: and we
24: great.
23: Are ready. Luckily, we don't have a show where we need to talk to each other for the next 3 hours. We've got the draft coming up a little bit later on. We're also going to be chatting about Karl Stefanovic.
24: Yep.
23: What a time. Oh. There's so much going on.
24: Yeah, he's free.
23: Yeah. That is the word. But, yeah, let's chat more in detail about the Socceroos and the World Cup. Up next, Sim and Davo, driving you home. You're on K-Rock.

0: Rodrigo, their stupid song. It is at 3:10. We're Tim and Dave are here to drive you home on Carrick. Thanks to the Gordon Geelong stay for over 135 years. And Dave-o,
1: hop, hop, hop, the Socceroos are here.
0: Soccer, soccer, soccer. Ruse, ruse, ruse.
1: I did ask you what the chant is for Socceroos when we were at the pub before. Yep. The Sporting Globe, great venue, great people.
0: Absolutely, not enough screens. That's the feedback. We'll always say after going to the Sporting Globe.
1: The electricity bill would be through the roof.
0: It would, but it'd be worth it. Yeah, there were lots of people there. Heaps of people at Johnston Park as well and different pubs across Geelong. I know a lot of schools as well were checking it out. Weird pubs. Link to go from pubs to schools, but pubs, full stop.
1: Yep.
0: Also, some schools, I believe, were screening the game because today's the last day of term, it'd be term two.
1: Mm-hmm.
0: So Australia really paused to get around a zero all draw, nil all between Australia and Paraguay.
1: Actually, if you're brave enough to tell us you're called in sick today at work, give us a call anytime, 522-322-955.
0: We'll keep you anonymous today, yeah, some hideous numbers of sick leaves come through and it's going to cost the economy millions of dollars. But, Dave, you actually said something to me. I love the Socceroos, like throughout the, like when they're playing their Asian Cup games or the qualifiers, like I'm always around it. This was the first time though you've watched a full, like focused in.
1: Yes, I focused in.
0: On a full 90 minutes of football slash soccer.
1: Because I thought you wouldn't have any riffraff throughout a game of soccer. I thought you personally, Tim, would like me to be nice and quiet and watch the game. Not like you, not like keep the woman quiet. But like you, I thought
0: you
1: wanted to.
0: I've never felt so alone at a pub than this afternoon.
1: Well, because I was trying to do the kind thing.
0: For you to speak to me. I was like, yeah, this player's playing. He's from the area. And you were like, shush, keep it down.
1: Yeah, this is the first soccer game that I've really sat down and properly watched from start to finish.
0: Look, as a soccer fan, I want to watch a lot of English soccer in particular and a little bit of Spanish. Not the greatest game for you to launch into. Like, obviously, there's Australian pride there. Australia can confirm that Australia has gone through to the next stage of the World Cup. They have made the final 32. Every game from here on out for Australia will now be an elimination game. So there's no safety net.
1: Mm-mm.
0: If they lose their next game, which is going to be Saturday, the 4th of July, at the incredible time of 4 a.m., just a heads up.
1: Nice, up and early next weekend then. But, yeah, it was the first game I've ever watched, and I had a few thoughts, I guess.
0: What
1: first
0: do you
1: of
0: got?
1: All, I mean, do they mic up the ball? I did have to look that up throughout halfway because I thought there's thousands and thousands of people there, and yet we're able to hear them hit that ball. Yeah, the dunk. It's crazy. And now I did find out there are directional microphones that allow you to do that.
0: That's awesome. About the game,
1: Dave? There was a lot of mucking around, isn't there? There's not a lot of goal scoring. As we know, that's how the game works. But wowee, there's a lot of faffing around in the middle of there.
0: Yep. So no goals. So you didn't get to see what, you know, that's the, to win the game. Like you kick more goals than the other team.
1: Traditionally.
0: We didn't get to see that. 90 minutes plus some extra time, some added on time for
1: because they themselves know they're mucking around. Yep. Yeah.
0: And then you asked me a great question. So it's called stoppage time, but I explained it to you in a different words that you more understood, which was mucking around.
1: Yeah.
0: And then you asked if were they allowed to then muck around in muck around time.
1: Yeah.
0: I was like, well, they can, but that's then essentially it's like a teacher going, well, guys, it's your lunchtime.
1: Yeah.
0: You know, well, it's your lunchtime. Do what you, all right, fine.
1: Yeah.
0: And they're going to do a line on the whiteboard. What does that mean? I don't know. Three of them. Get a card.
1: A lot of blokes on the floor as well. A lot of knee injuries. A lot of you know, holding your legs and rolling around on the ground.
0: You weren't happy with the knee issues because there seemed to be a lot of them. And in soccer, you know, a leg based game famously.
1: Yep.
0: The knees are pretty key and pivotal to it.
1: Yeah, and I guess the other thing is like you know when they are kicking these goals, they're not going anywhere near them. So I'm just confused as to how like I know. I know they're the best in the world.
0: They are the best. And you kept asking, is this the best lot we've got? Well, this lot has made it through the group stage. They finished second behind the USA. We're either going to play, I believe, Iran, which would be great, or Belgium, which would not be great.
1: Okay, well, so, fingers crossed.
0: Yes, there you go. More World Cup news later on this afternoon. It's Tim and Davo driving you home. You're on K-Rock.
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0: Stacey Orrico there, Stuck. 318. Tim and Davo here on K-Rock, and that is our first tracks return of the afternoon, Davo. Are you out of breath there, champ?
1: That was an incredible song. When I was in high school, that went nuts.
0: Yeah, and it goes nuts now in 2026. Thanks to Harvey Norman, Cariah, Warm Ponds and South Geelong. Their half yearly clearance is on now. One more tracks return before we get out of here at 6 o'clock tonight. Earlier this week, I shared some pretty exciting news.
1: Yeah.
0: It's life-changing. Something that, you know, you really hope for and you wish for and, you know, how much is this going to change my life?
1: Mm-hmm.
0: Now, you might be thinking about how I spoke about how my wife is expecting our second child.
1: Which is so exciting. Little baby girl in December.
0: Yes, but that is not what I'm talking about. I ran the other day for the first time in years on purpose without being chased.
1: Yeah.
0: All on my own.
1: That was my first thought and question was who was chasing you? What went wrong? Yeah. Tell me about it. But you were like, no, I just thought I'd get out and go for a bit of a run to feel good about myself, which is great.
0: There was a kid on a scooter who was scooting after me at one point the other day. And I thought, what's your business, mate? And allegedly he said, I'm just going to school. Mm. I don't know. Interesting story from young fella. But yeah, did a run, ran about a K and a half and then thought, wow, my lungs aren't agreeing with me here.
1: Now, I just want to point out the other day you said it was a kilometre. Now you're adding an extra half a K.
0: And so, that's what we do.
1: Okay,
0: and that's
1: nice.
0: What we do.
1: A bit of mayo.
0: Yep, but, you know, a bit of running, then some walking, looking at my heart rate, then Googling what heart rate is acceptable before you go into like a cardiac arrest kind of situation. And yeah, 166 is high.
1: It's high.
0: But not to be worried. Like, unless that's my heart rate forever.
1: Resting
0: onwards.
1: Heart rate.
0: Yeah, if my resting was 166, I'd be worried. But I came in and I was like, hey, I don't know what I've done. I blacked out and I accidentally went for a run. And I was telling a few people, I ran.
1: Mm.
0: I ran.
1: And everyone was very surprised.
0: Tim. Yeah, and there was a chant. It was a chant of surprise. But I can say, Davo, I actually haven't ran. I'm now running because I've done it again. I've done it again on purpose.
1: A second jog.
0: Yeah. And today, so what I've been doing is I say to my wife the night before, I say, hey, tomorrow, remind me and make me run.
1: Because
0: then I can take it out on someone that isn't me.
1: Yeah,
0: so
1: that's
0: I'm like,
1: great.
0: Set yourself up. Yep, it's great. She hasn't spoken to me since. But, okay, hey, just say, remember you said you're going to go for a run. This morning, foggy. Very cold.
1: Yeah.
0: I didn't sleep so great. All the big three for me to say, there's no way I'm running.
1: Genuinely,
0: today.
1: They are three great excuses to say, put that snooze alarm on.
0: Yep.
1: You ain't going anywhere, brother.
0: I'm not going for a run.
1: I would say this is a great welcome to your mid-30s. You've made it. This is your midlife crisis.
0: I'm at the tail end of my early 30s, I'll have you know, as a 33-year-old.
1: Wouldn't have thought so.
0: No, because 34, well, 35, 36, that's your mids.
1: No, but while you are running, this is a huge development into your mid-30s because, like I said, it's about this time in your life where you start going, right, let's tidy things up and let's do something for me.
0: Real things that happened today after I went for my run, looked in the mirror, shirtless, thought, am I ripped? Is this?
1: Yeah.
0: But I think when I ran, all of the excess weight that I've been carrying, it must have just jiggled down to my ankles. It must be carrying it in my calves and my ankles because I was like, wow, this is fitness. I am fitness.
1: Incredible.
0: Collectively, I have run 4 kilometres now because I did a few extra today.
1: Okay.
0: Yeah, I know. I'm crazy.
1: I'd like to see your Strava, if I'm honest.
0: When are the Olympics?
1: When
0: are the Olympics?
1: The distance is sort of changing every time we speak
0: 2 years.
1: About it.
0: 2 years until the Olympics wheel back around. I've missed the Comm Games that are this year. I understand that.
1: Isn't there a running festival here in Geelong that you could get around if you're that keen? Isn't there a marathon or something? I don't know.
0: There's a family run. And what am I if not a family man? I'm a family man.
1: Yeah, Ava. Okay.
0: Look.
1: Maybe.
0: It's not a no.
1: Nice.
0: I've run twice. So the world's my oyster right now.
1: Mm-hmm.
0: I think I'm feeling the C word, confidence.
1: Okay.
0: For the first time in a long time. And it's crazy. And I would implore you. Because, again, I haven't run in years. And it was just like run as far as I can. I was just like, hey, run for 10 minutes without stopping.
1: You're an inspiration. You're a fitspiration.
0: I'm just saying,
1: get him on the cover of Men's Health.
0: No, make people make you accountable, because I'm not going to ever be accountable for me. I am the world's easiest manager for myself. I'll be like, you know what? Like, as you said, I'd be the world's worst personal trainer, because if I was helping you, you'd be like, Tim, make sure I did 10 push-ups. I go, all right, do 10. You go, I don't feel like it. I go, yeah, well, fair enough.
1: Fine.
0: It's your body, your rules. So,
1: but the world's your oyster, mate.
0: Yep, and I'm starving for them. It's Tim and Davo. You're on K-Rock.
2: Let's get the party started. See you at the bar. You was hardly talking. That's when I knew that your heart was starring. Friends to lovers need a part to star in. Like, wait, babe.

0: Martin Garrix, Ed Sheeran there. Repeat It, 3:29. We're Tim and Davo here to drive you home on K-Rock.
1: K-Rock's prize time. Give it away, give it away, give it away now. Let's give it away.
2: Yeah, this is so exciting. We've got a family pass to go check out the Village Cinemas VR experience.
0: Yeah, exclusively at Village Cinemas in Geelong. You can check out the Great Kimberley Wilderness, Beyond the Milky Way. You and I went and saw that yesterday.
2: Yes.
0: Or the Antarctic Experience. You've seen all three of them, Davo. How many penguins are we talking for the Antarctica experience?
2: It's pretty specky, but my favourite has got to be the Great Kimberley Wilderness. It was
0: great.
2: Beautiful filmography.
0: Yeah.
2: Yeah. And it was incredibly, like, breathtaking when you've got the VR experience on as well.
0: Like, there was someone speaking to us in the Beyond the Milky Way one.
2: Yeah.
0: And you felt like you could lean out and grab him.
2: Yes.
0: By the shoulders, pick him up and go, "G'day, mate. How are you going?" So 52232955. We have a family pass to Village Cinemas VR experience. Give us a call. First one through, that's yours.
1: 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Harvey Norman, Corio, Warren Ponds and South Geelong. Half yearly clearance on now. K-Rock traffic.
3: We've got Shannon Avenue, Belmont, slowing southbound over the Barwon and onto Mount Pleasant Road. The Princes Highway, Apache, both ways through Nor Lane and Corio. Also slowing southbound past Mercer Street. If you're coming out of Melbourne, the Westgate Freeway busy but moving over the bridge onto the Princes Freeway past Werribee and into Geelong. Absolute bargains on now at JB Hi-Fi. 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
1: 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Here's Tom King.
6: From the KFC tip-off line, which local club asked the question of the availability of a recently retired AFL player with links to the area? Watch this space for 2027. Which star local forward is said to be considering a move to Queensland in 2027? And making news this week, North Shore coach Mark Hounslow has been handed a 3-match suspension for making contact with Leopold player Nick Ash following the June 13 match at Memorial Park. North Geelong star Oscar Riccardi is facing an extended stint on the side lines after suffering a syndesmosis injury, and Winchelsea will celebrate their 150th anniversary, and Geelong West GDFNL their 100th this weekend.
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0: Lenny Kravitz there. 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
2: I love reality TV.
0: We are going to chat about a big brand. And look, sometimes you'll hear things and you'll see articles online and it'll be like, this big brand is just adding a new thing to their menu. And you go, is that news? Is that news? But has this brand done the hard yards, been there for us, for our tummies, for especially if it's fast food? They make their own news now when they create new things for their menu.
3: Yeah, there's one particular mogul I have in mind, and he's a clown with big feet, and his name is Ronald.
0: I thought you were going to say Tim for a second, and my heart might break. Yes, it is Ron. Ron. McDonald's. And you know what? Credit to you, McDonald's. Look, to keep it fair, like it's not a paid advertisement, Hungry Jack's, Red Rooster.
3: KFC.
0: Smashville. There you go.
3: Oh, we checking love them out there. Smashville.
0: Yep. So, but this is something for their dessert menu.
3: Yep.
0: They're doing another McFlurry. Tim Tam Jats McFlurry.
3: Okay.
0: So Arnott's is bringing in two of their heavy hitters. So it's a combination of like the Tim Tam chocolate melted in and a bit of the chocolate biscuit and then Jats crackers broken up. Mixed in to the McFlurry of the ice cream sundae.
3: Yeah, you say mixed in, but they ruined the McFlurries many years ago when they stopped using the machine because they thought that was an health and safety issue.
0: Wow, someone's got some insider.
3: Yeah, because I don't know about
0: you.
3: Do
0: we have to say allegedly at this point?
3: No. Okay. There was a machine, right? And, you know, you used to put the straw in. It was like a plastic straw that was the same size as the handle. True. And then it would go and make the McFlurry mixed up and McFlurry-like.
0: Yep.
3: Now they're just chucking it in there.
0: Just on the top.
3: Yeah.
0: I can contest that this week.
3: Oh,
0: that happened.
3: How many?
0: Just one for me.
3: Okay.
0: Just one for me. But yeah, Tim Tam Jats combo. So far, here's the bad news. It is only available for a limited time. And at the moment, it is in a handful of New South Wales stores. But because of the public reception, Victoria is on the horizon. So here in Geelong, we could be getting the Jats Tim Tam McFlurry at McDonald's.
3: How do you feel about the salty sweet combo?
0: I'm not a massive fan of Tim Tams. I would have been happy with just Jats.
3: Oh.
0: Just Jats in there, whip it up. And then like a couple of bits of salt on the top. You know what I mean?
3: Yeah, nice.
0: Salty. I'm a big fan of the salt.
3: Yeah.
0: Getting
3: on the ice cream.
0: Salt on ice cream
3: you
0: is excellent.
3: You do like that, yeah.
0: It is well, not like heaps. No pepper. That's where I draw the line.
3: Okay.
0: If you want to see that story and everything else, that is trending. Go to our website, which is krock.com.au. Tim, Davo, driving you home. You're on KROQ 955.

0: 15 there. Rain me in. 3:46. Tim, Davo, here to drive you home. You're on K-Rock this afternoon.
1: So, of course, I'm originally from South Australia in Adelaide, and living away from my hometown friends and family, it means that I often miss out on certain events, birthdays, celebrations, etc.
0: I think when you move away, and as much as it is really hard, you end up, when you do catch up with your mates or your family, whatever it is, you just do like a heap of mini celebrations. Like you do a massive celebration, actually, and you combine like, all right, I was away for my brother's birthday, my niece is this, my mum's that, and you just have like a big get-together. Like, and that you try and make the most of it. But, yeah, it's really tough.
1: Yeah, you say it's really tough. I would say my life's pretty peaceful.
0: You're like, this is great. Really can rein it in.
1: Yeah, it's good. Well, speaking of Olivia Dean and Sam Fender, we just heard from them. Sorry. But, yeah, so I do miss out on lots of different celebrations. And the other day I was...
0: And you sound devastated by it. If you need me, I'm here for you.
1: I mean, we've left little hints on this show before. My family, little colourful.
0: I've never had a bigger smile, as you said, so I miss out on heaps of family events.
1: So I was on FaceTime the other day with my dear mum, Irene, who genuinely, heart and soul, miss that woman dearly.
0: Yep.
1: She's a legend and she's awesome. And we're on FaceTime the other day and we're talking about my sister's birthday. Of course, I had forgotten to send a present.
0: I think that's fine.
1: Yeah.
0: Unless it's like you're doing flowers or something, give the gift when you see them next.
1: Well, yeah, if there was a gift in question, sure. But my mum sort of said, have you planned on, you know, sending something? I said, I haven't, sorry.
0: How dare you assume?
1: I know. And she should have known better to ask, but she said, oh, look, I probably have something around the house here that I can wrap up for
0: you. Just a kettle. There you go. It's from your sister.
1: Well, this is the thing. She does have a little treasure trove of like bits and pieces that she whips out in these sorts of occasions.
0: Clever. Like a backlog and a break glass in case of emergency gift.
1: Yeah.
0: Oh, so good.
1: Yeah. So she's siphoning through this sort of trunk of stuff and she's looking around and I'm like, oh, look, you know, that's fine. Like, honestly, whatever you've got, if you want to do that, then that's lovely, but no stress. I'll just give her a call otherwise. And then she goes, oh, what about this? And she's on FaceTime with me and she picks up this candle and she's like, what about this putrid candle? She's like, I know I say it's putrid, but it just stinks. She said it's apricot and vanilla and it's hideous. Like, I just do not, like, I don't want it.
0: Yeah.
1: I don't want it. Oh, why don't you give it to her? And I said to mum, said, Mum, I gave that to you last year. She wanted to re-gift my gift.
0: That's a shame. It's a shame she's really lent in there.
1: She hated it. That candle was,
0: Mummy,
1: it was $50. Like, you know, it wasn't a cheapie. And she's told me it's putrid, it's hideous, she doesn't want it. And
0: you wouldn't
1: give
0: this to anyone you loved, would you?
1: So, yeah, not very nice. A re-gifting nightmare.
0: Yeah. I mean, it's brutal when it's coming from you and she's passing it on to the next person. How do you feel about re-gifting? Because I've got a shelf of shame where a whole bunch of gifts either we've already had and we don't have the heart to say, oh, someone's already given this or someone's already given our son this. So it goes to the shelf of shame and then we will use the shelf of shame for last minute kids' birthdays, dinners, those kind of things. And so we are a re-gifting family.
1: Look, I don't think re-gifting is a problem. Like, I think you can re-gift because I think it's good to, you know, repurpose stuff. But I think, you know, if you're re-gifting a gift that someone's given you, like, don't tell them you know, and don't tell them how much you hated it. You know, it wasn't a good one from old Mum Irene.
0: I like it. I think re-gifting is a great conversation because some people go, no, it was meant for your mum, Davo. She has to keep it. You're not allowed to give it on. And she, through gritted teeth, will have to light that candle and think of her lovely daughter.
1: It would have been fine. Light it up.
0: 5223295555. Can you re-gift presents? Give us a call. It's Tim and Davo driving you home. You're on K-Rock.

0: Chemical Brothers, there go. It is 3:53. Tim and Dave here to drive you home on K-Rock. Thanks to the Gordon Geelong's TAFE for over 135 years.
1: We want to know if it's okay to re-gift because my mum did a doozy the other day. I was on FaceTime with her and we were talking about my sister's birthday. Now, unfortunately, I hadn't sent a present.
0: Yeah.
1: Had no plans to, but my mum... My mum was like, hey, well, I've probably got something around here that I could wrap up for you and give to her. And I said, oh, that's really nice, sure. And when we're on FaceTime, she picked up this candle and said, oh, I've got this putrid, hideous candle. You could probably give this to her, having a great laugh about it. And I said, well, that's actually something I gave you for Christmas last year and it cost me $50.
0: How did she respond to that? Oh, lovey.
1: It was sorry, love. Oh,
0: it's not that bad.
1: Not to worry.
0: Oh, thanks.
1: Dismiss feelings and move on.
0: How, and like in the, so you could have had a moment where you just went, all right, well, clearly she wants to re-gift something that I've given her. Do I bring it up or do I just, like other things, bury it right down there and not mention it again? So you chose to go, hey, I actually gave that to you, love.
1: Yeah, I spoke up for the first time in my 35 years, you know.
0: Good job. So it hasn't landed well because it was dismissed. Okay, well. Regifting as a concept, though, besides this specific example, I think is fine.
1: Yeah, great.
0: You seem to have found the most hurtful version of regifting, Davo. So, gold star to you. Lloyd in Armstrong Creek, how do you feel about regifting?
2: I don't see it being a problem.
1: Yeah, nice. Have you had this happen to you?
2: My partner and I actually done it for a good friend of ours a couple of years ago when we sold our place. And, you know, we were pretty shattered to leave our neighbours behind and whatnot. And when we moved into a new place, we got given a nice little gift pack from the real estate as like a bit of a welcoming gift. And they give you a couple of bottles of white, red wine and champagne and all that. And I tell you what, to us, that's free piddle. So we don't really drink that. So we thought, well, we know who someone actually would love that. And... dear old lovely neighbour, hope he's listening. I love you very much. But we gifted him a lovely bottle of red.
0: Didn't even take Christmas it out of the cellophane, did you, Lloyd?
2: No, 100%. We already knew what it was and we were like, yeah, you can have that. We're definitely not drinking that.
0: That's great.
1: That's a good one. I think bottles of wine are definitely the most acceptable one that you can re-gift. Yep. No dramas
0: candles
1: there.
0: Candles that you've lit and sniffed and decided to foul, probably less on the nose.
3: 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K-Rock. 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
15: We've got Colac Road, Vaughan Ponds, busy both ways between the Geelong Ring Road and Pioneer Road. Shannon Avenue, Belmont, also slowing southbound over the Barwon and onto Mount Pleasant Road. If you're coming out of Melbourne, the Westgate Freeway is slowing onto the Princes Freeway. Once you get past Palmer's Road, a great run back into Geelong. 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
16: Cloudy this afternoon. Hey, it's Ava here in the newsroom. Crews have spent hours fighting a house fire in Bannockburn. They were called just before 9:30 this morning, finding the two-storey home well alight. No one was home at the time, an earlier advice warning cancelled with the scene deemed safe just before 2. Officers will increase their patrol around Pacific Werribee after reports of a planned brawl potentially breaking out this afternoon. There's a possibility the fight will involve students from local schools. Store managers have been told to prepare for a lockdown. Matthew Guy says fellow Liberal MP Moira Deeming owes him an apology after accusing him of assault. Police have completed an investigation after Deeming claimed she'd been placed in a headlock at a function. Officers concluded there was no case to answer, and the former Liberal leader says his reputation's not a political toy.
17: There was no ambiguity. I did not do what was alleged. The CCTV proves this. It did from the start. And Victoria Police agree.
16: The death toll of back-to-back earthquakes in Venezuela has risen to at least 235, with international rescue crews en route to the capital. The numbers expected to rise into the thousands. And concerns for a 36-year-old missing for over 24 hours. Molly was last seen in Whittington yesterday morning, with police saying her disappearance is out of character. A photo of Molly's on our website.
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16: The Socceroos are through to the knockout phase at the FIFA World Cup after a scoreless draw with Paraguay. Coach Tony Popovich telling SBS while his side couldn't find the net, they deserve to advance.
20: Unbelievable. Just so proud of everyone involved. The staff, the players, just a wonderful young group of men. And, you know, now we go to Dallas and we'll try and do something special.
16: And Hawthorn and GWS are both swinging changes for tonight's clash. The Hawks recall father-son Kel Shadia among three changes, while GWS will be without key forward Jesse Hogan. Round 16 opened with a win for Brisbane over Sydney.
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21: Good afternoon, Liam Robertson from Surfing Victoria here with your afternoon surf report. We're still pretty slow across the coastline this afternoon. That new swell hasn't really arrived yet. We are expecting it to peak later on this afternoon, closer to dark, and we are expecting waves in that just over head high range on those more exposed breaks. Winds have unfortunately gone a little bit towards the east, so the open beaches are the best bet. There should be bigger waves there this afternoon, but be wary of that water moving around. As always, if you are going for a surf, surf with a mate and play it safe by the water.
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19: K-Rock weather.
16: Cloudy this afternoon and again tomorrow with a top of 13. Right now in Little River, it's 11 degrees. 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
18: The Gordon, Geelong's TAFE for over 135 years. Tim and Davo have taken over your afternoons. 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
0: Yeah, good afternoon wherever you are across Geelong, Surf Coast and the Bellarine. Tim and Davo actively driving you home for your Friday, taking you to your weekend and for some people taking them to their school holidays.
1: Yeah, I mean today Socceroos playing. You and I popped down to the Sporting Globe to watch it.
0: It's work. So we had to.
1: Yep.
0: The live side at Johnston Park was heaving as well. Nil all draw. It's done enough for Australia to finish second in their group. They've qualified for the next round of the World Cup. It's going to be on Saturday, the 4th of July, 4 a.m. against either Iran or Belgium.
1: Mm.
0: We'd prefer Iran.
1: Yes. Well, we'll see. We'll see what happens there. It was quite funny, you and I watching it at the Sporting Globe. Like I said, I know it meant a lot to you, so I thought I'd keep myself nice and quiet so you can really enjoy the game.
0: I thought you were sad.
1: Yeah,
0: you were so
1: quiet.
0: I was like, oh, Davo must be down. I don't want to bother her. So
1: we had a nice hour and a half of silence.
0: Yeah, so apparently a lot of schools shut down. Well, not shut down, but we're like, yep, all right, we're going to watch it after that. Head off. Go to your school holidays. There you go. And this is the mid-year break. Some of those fancy schools will be getting 3 weeks of school holidays, which is something I never got to have.
1: And look, we're wishing love and light to all the parents out there over the next 2 weeks. Strap yourself in.
0: Next week, we are going to be helping people out, so keep your ears peeled for that one. Up next, Ava from the newsroom is going to come in here, test our news knowledge with Have You Been Paying Attention? But on the radio, all thanks to Aim Higher. Level up your event or building site with Aim Higher. So we'll get to that pretty soon. You're on K-Rock.

0: Mars.
1: I just might.
0: It is 10 past four. Tim and Dave are here to drive you home on K-Rock. She's in from the newsroom. It's Ava. G'day, Ava.
2: Happy Friday.
0: Are we soccer?
2: Brewing?
0: We are. There we go.
3: Is that the official chant?
0: It is now.
3: Yeah, great.
2: I think we sort of started that in the office today and I see it going places.
0: There's one very unfortunate North Melbourne supporter, our digital guy, Adam, who's got the Kanga.

0: of the newsroom is we are reporting on it. Boom. So it's actually work.
1: So we've all done work this afternoon. Yes. Yours was in the journalism room. Ours was in the pub.
0: The pub.
2: The Sporting Globe.
1: Yep, there we go. Great people. Heaps of screens.
3: Level up your event or building site with Aim Higher. Tim and Dave.
4: 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Have you been paying attention? 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
2: Now, each weekday we get Ava from the newsroom to present us three news stories, leaving out some key elements, and it's our job to fill in the blanks.
0: Who was player of the match?
1: For the Socceroos game.
2: Yeah. Oh, it had to be Jackson for me.
1: Jackson Irvine. No, not the most fine looking.
2: Oh, sorry.
1: He's a beautiful man. I mean, Jackson Irvine did play great. Probably Geordie Boss.
0: You would think.
2: Oh. I thought it was Buss.
1: No, that's what we were saying when he would kick the ball. Could it have been Harry Suter or... Chicardi?
0: No. It was Aidan O'Neill.
2: What?
0: But congratulations. But it was surprising to me too.
2: Geordie, yeah, okay. Yeah.
0: We're all a little bit biased towards Geordie as a Wyndham boy.
1: Yeah, okay.
2: Good on you, Aidan.
1: Are they sure the SBS? Were they watching the same game? Interesting.
0: Suppose.
1: All right. Good on you, Aidan.
0: Guys, there's been some social media speculation, but now some big outlets are jumping in to confirm rumours that what off-campus co-stars... are dating.
2: Ah, the one from
1: Heartbreak High. And the girl,
2: Ali from the show.
0: Yes. Nika Abdallah and Josh Houston, that's correct.
1: They have names, they do. But yeah.
2: Gorgeous couple.
0: Spotted canoodling in Paris.
1: Even I've seen these photos and I don't see a lot of like very popular news. And it's just like, it's not subtle.
0: I think they're trying to be.
1: Yeah, it's just, and I know that that's okay.
2: Yeah.
1: But it's just, yeah, caught me off guard.
2: Those two are gorgeous. Yeah. To be a fly on the wall, mate, they're stunning.
1: Well, you don't need to be a fly on the wall. You can pretty much see what they get up to on off campus pretty much every single episode.
0: Incredible. And guys, we've had a Puss in Boots spin-off. Sorry? We've had a Puss in Boots spin-off. We know this. What Shrek character's next for the spin-off standalone film treatment?
1: Okay. There's so
2: standalone.
1: Many.
2: Standalone.
1: The Gingerbread Man?
0: No.
2: I'd love to follow the dragon's life as a mum with all those little baby dragons.
0: No. Unfortunately, no.
2: Donkey mucking around there.
1: I mean, sure, the fact that has there been a donkey movie?
0: No. Until June 30th, 2028, Donkey landing in cinemas.
1: 28? Yeah. Oh, my gosh.
0: Well, we've got Shrek 5 next year.
1: Okay.
0: So your Shrek needs will be met.
2: Thank goodness.
1: So when did you say in 2028?
0: June 30th.
1: The Olympics will be done. That's crazy. That's so far away. Eddie Murphy will be 70 pretty much by the time that comes out.
2: Do you think we're going to see Shreks forever? And not forever after?
1: No, every 5 years, Shrek.
2: Yeah.
1: Shrek. They have to.
0: You'd hope so.
1: They'll do it in VR soon, like they're doing at Village Cinemas at
2: Incredible.
1: The moment.
2: Incredible.
0: Yeah, so I'd go. That.
1: Absolutely.
0: I'd want to be in the swamp.
1: Absolutely. That's it?
0: That's three questions.
1: We've been paying attention. There we go. Happy enough. It's all thanks to Aim Higher. Level up your event or building site with Aim Higher. Ava, thank you very much.
0: Thank you.
1: It's Tim and Davo driving you home. You're on K-Rock.

0: Harry Styles there with American Girls. It's 4:16. Tim and Davo here on K-Rock, taking you where you need to be, thanks to the Gordon, Geelong stay for over 135 years.
1: When you're hanging around the house at home, are you sort of someone that likes to, like, are you a nude at home kind of guy?
0: Well, Davo, nah, not too much. Even in the warmer months, I think it might be because of how I feel about my body.
1: Oh, okay.
0: like even on really hot days, I'll always have a t-shirt and shorts.
1: Oh,
0: on.
1: I'm so glad you said and shorts, because if you were just trotting around in a t-shirt Winnie the Pooh style, I'd have some problems.
0: But like after and before showers, like if you need to, like if undies are on the line, you got to walk to the other end of the house. That's fine. I don't know why I went Irish in the middle. The order ended a house to get me undies. Yeah, but then, like, they'll be on. My son, who's about to turn 3, I would say 60% of the time he's probably nude around the house.
1: Yeah.
0: Just absolutely, like, doesn't want to be dressed, doesn't want to be undressed. But when he is undressed, he's like, don't come near me. I'm absolutely fine.
1: Yeah, great. Well, good on him. And, I mean, I completely get around that because me at home, I obviously live by myself, so I honestly don't care. And I am naked a lot of the time.
0: So, like, this weekend you were home, you pretty much said, you went for a few walks, clothed.
1: Yeah.
0: From what? But near Point Addis, and there is that nudist bench
1: there.
0: Yeah, there
1: is. So. I have been known to frequent those.
0: Okay. So, like, you were home for most of this weekend just past.
1: Yeah.
0: Like, how much of that were you nude in percentage?
1: Look, like, say, like, if I was to have a shower or something before and after the shower, say, like, I will spend probably an hour before, maybe an hour and a half after, like, just mucking around.
0: Just fully nude.
1: Yeah, just nude and just getting on with things around the house.
0: You know, cleaning knives, you know, cheese graters, all those normal things to do when you're nude.
1: Now, I live in an apartment and I sort of live on a story that's sort of above, you know, eyesight when you're walking around. So it wouldn't really, you know, it's not a problem sort of thing.
0: You can't look up into it, can you?
1: Well, no, I wouldn't have thought so because, of course, there's like there's a curtain as well that I pull over. It's a little bit sheer, but of course I still figure that
0: sheer's fine.
1: You're sorting it out.
0: During the day, sheer you can't see through. Nah. At night when the lights are on, that's when you can see through
1: and
0: sheer.
1: And that's usually when I am around the
0: Starkers,
1: place. Yeah. And look, I have sort of tested this out before. Like I've walked,
0: call me and you're like, hey, can you see if I'm nude?
1: No.
0: I go, yeah, you are.
1: No. No, as in like I've walked, when I walk near my house, I walk on the side of the street. That's where the house is. And so I've always sort of checked and have a look and see like what's happening up there and, you know, just, oh yeah, no, you can't see anything in there. Like, you can probably see some lights. And
0: but you're on the sidewalk that's directly next to the building.
1: Yeah. So yesterday I decided to go a different way home and I was walking across the road and I looked over at my apartment building and in the apartment across from, like next to me, directly next to me, there was someone at their fridge with the sheer curtain pulled over, completely naked, and I could see
0: everything.
1: Everything. And I mean everything. Yeah. I could probably see a freckle on their belly. So I've realized pretty quickly that for 10 months I have been basically
0: flashing
1: like a lady in the red light district at the windows, just come hithering at the streets.
0: Yeah. Can I ask? I think I know the answer, but can I ask a question? Yeah, it's not ideal.
1: I'm devastated.
0: Can I ask a question that I think I know the answer to?
1: Yeah.
0: Isn't there a bus stop on that side of the street from your house? And when you're in a bus, Davo, you're also a little bit elevated, so they're almost at your height. Getting a whole show.
1: Yeah, I just thought, that's a shame.
0: Yeah, it is.
1: So I'm obviously now going to change my behaviour, maybe pull down the blinds. I have been lazy with pulling down the blinds, but now we've understood that I've been flashing for the last 10 months.
0: And that's why all the protests seem to happen around your area of town. They're like, nah, we'll do it here. There's no political reason, but it's a good spot. Trust us. You're on K-Rock.

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1: K-Rock's prize time. Give it away, give it away, give it away now. Let's give it away.
2: That hypes me up so much, and so it should, because we have some epic prizes to give away right now.
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2: Yeah, these are beautiful. 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
3: Just getting reports of a crash on Breakwater Road heading west at St. Albans Road. Otherwise, Shannon Avenue, Belmont is slowing southbound over the Barwon and onto Mount Pleasant Road. If you're coming out of Melbourne, the Westgate Freeway is slowing onto the Princess Freeway. Once you get past Palmer's Road, a great run back into Geelong. 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Diamond Rush this Saturday only at Bevel's. More traffic for the drive home. Keep it K-Rock.
1: Geelong and the Ballarine is home to some of the best local footy in the country. 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The power sits inside the top five, just clear of the sixth place Roos. Can they take another step towards a first finals berth since 2007?
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1: The Gordon, Geelong's TAFE for over 135 years. The break's over. Tim and Davo back in a sec. 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I know.

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3: Big news today from Channel 9. They've confirmed that Karl Stefanovic will be leaving the network effective immediately.
0: I mean, I don't think anyone would be surprised. It was confirmed this morning. The panel of the Today Show was all around the desk, and they were quite emotional. And remember, like, they've been working. Karl Stefanovic's been at, what, Channel 9?
3: 20 odd years or something.
0: Yeah. So, and I know that recently a lot of people have had a lot to say about Karl Stefanovic, but he's obviously formed quite close relationships, and there's a lot of emotions this morning. And Karl Stefanovic, I believe Channel 9 has said, look, just we would, I think they'd agreed he was going to finish at the end of the year.
3: Yeah, so he was finishing up in December anyway, but of course now, seeing as Karl has started his own brand, and of course it seems like Karl is really working on controversy being a big draw card for his particular podcast.
0: He's spoken a lot about freedom of speech is a big thing, and whether people are listening to what the people he's interviewing are saying or forming their own opinion. That's his objective, I believe. Mm-hmm. But with some questionable guests lately, his name's been thrown out there. And I think Channel 9 and their advertisers probably were going like, hey, having someone like this associated with us, we're not loving that.
3: Well, I mean, on the TV, do you think that they sort of need to stay more neutral than what Karl's doing? Obviously, with his own brand, it's going very right-wing.
0: Yeah, it's a tricky space because is something like a breakfast television program, is it a neutral space? But then again, if there's things that are awful, how are you meant to cover that? It's where every year we step further and further into this murky water, trying to figure out what's the right thing to do. And I think a lot of the time it's safety is the best place to go with, and err on the side of caution, then going, all right, yes, this is how you may feel about it, but we're not going to speak about it in that light.
3: Yeah, so of course we did mention that Channel 9 has ended his contract effective immediately. So Karl didn't get to do a goodbye or a farewell or anything like that, but he did put out a statement today.
4: It wasn't easy this last couple of days. So here's what I believe in. The public deserve to hear perspectives. This country was built by, you know, hard-working Aussies from all around the world. So on my show, I've spoken to people who have different perspectives. I know that winds some people up. Sometimes I agree with everything a guest says, sometimes I don't. But importantly, you get to make up your mind. You don't have to listen to my show. You have the power. You are smart enough to make up your own mind. Well, we keep going. Thanks, legends. Honestly, I don't know what I'm going to do, but I'll figure it out.
3: Yeah, he also came out and said that he's free from the commercial constraints of being on the TV, you know.
0: Being held back.
3: Yeah.
0: I mean, it's tricky because you hear him say things like that and you go, yeah, all right. We all do want to be able, we are all smart enough to be able to form our own opinion. And is there one opinion that's the right opinion and the wrong? Black and white, this grey, murky area. It's really challenging. And I don't know about you, I also find it challenge speaking on these things as well, because it depends on how much you push or how much you pull back. And again, is it easier to err on the side of caution?
3: Well,
0: it's a tricky thing.
3: It's definitely a hard thing to balance when you want to. You don't want to offend anyone, but you want to get your point across. But look, you know, it'll be interesting to see what Karl Stefanovic does. It does appear that a lot of people in the media are leaning towards a particular way that they're going to be presenting themselves.
0: I think no matter what he does, it's going to be loud.
3: Yep.
0: So if you want to see that story and everything else that is trending, head to our website, krock.com.au.

0: Warren there, Fever Dream. It's 4:47. Tim and Dave are here to drive you home and you're on K-Rock this afternoon.
1: So you and I were talking about white lies yesterday and these weird little lies that you tell and you don't even know why you do it, but you just do.
0: White lies are protection, I believe.
1: Yeah.
0: And like you're saying, you don't know why you're doing it, but we find ourselves, it's like you're watching from above yourself. You go, whoa, look at her go. Where'd you pull that one from, Dave-o?
1: Yeah.
0: And it's just to make yourself, like, save yourself a little bit of embarrassment or maybe or something like
1: shame,
0: that.
1: Shame,
0: whatever. Bit of shame.
1: Bit of everything. And I had a flashback to this white lie that I used to tell, and it involves drive-thrus, cheeseburgers and my ex.
0: Oh, the big three. All right, what do we got?
1: So, you know, every now and then I'd be driving home and I, you know, want a little dose of happy, and a Happy Meal is a great way to do that. I mean, non-paid
0: Why would they
1: sponsor.
0: Call it a Happy Meal if it wasn't going to make you happy, you know?
1: And so obviously I'd want to get a cheeky cheeseburger, and I'm doing the drive home and I knew that if my ex caught me having a cheeky cheeseburger, there'd be a question to be had. There'd be a discussion. There'd be some sort of shame element involved.
0: Oh, again.
1: Why are you having a cheeseburger?
0: Yeah,
1: it's Wednesday. You know, like, why?
0: Jeez.
1: I've got a lean cuisine in the fridge for you and you didn't need to have a cheeky cheeseburger. That sort of gear. So as you said, protection, shame, all of those things.
0: If it was called a lean happy cuisine, maybe I would have. You know? But this one is directly called a happiness meal.
1: And I'm miserable, so please let me enjoy this little dose of happy. But look, I did start thinking about the extent that I would go through to hide this cheeseburger from my ex-partner. And there was a whole journey, a whole process in this, Tim.
0: Let's walk.
1: So look, I would go to the drive-thru, I'd get my cheeky cheeseburger, I'd be elated, stoked about it.
0: Great.
1: I would, this is embarrassing, I would then drive to a private car park somewhere, obviously no one's sitting next to you watching you eat it, because obviously there's the car park there, people are there doing that, but I would go to a private car park, so then the shame element also hidden.
0: Shame from strangers.
1: Yeah. I'd eat the cheeky meal and then I would discard the rubbish in a public bin, because obviously you can't have cheeseburger wrappers in your car.
0: Yeah.
1: And then I'd put a mint in my mouth, I would go home, I'd kiss my partner on the lips, and we'd move on with our night.
0: Nice.
1: And I thought for years I was getting away with hiding this from him, and then one day he said, "Oh, no, you've got pickle breath."
0: That's not on. You can't say that. The mint's not strong to dethrone the pickle in there, is it?
1: Apparently not,
0: tell
1: mate. They got some tang.
0: Tell you what, Davo, besides the obvious age difference, I think you and I might have been twins separated at birth.
1: The obvious age difference. I'll push you off your chair.
0: If you're listening, take that how you will.
1: Mm-hmm.
0: The obvious age difference in whatever direction you need it to be.
1: Barely.
0: But yes, and the same. One more level from my side of the fence.
1: Wow.
0: With my current wife. Love you, Dale. And this was in like COVID years, 2020, was working early mornings, would come home and I'd be like, I just can't be bothered doing anything. You know, everything's such a challenge. Would go to get a chicken burger. But I would think of it. I would have already thought ahead. And for the days leading up to it, I would slowly gather physical money.
1: Yes, I did that too.
0: And notes so that there was no bank records of this. And then, so I would pay in like loosely, like, you know, a handful of coins. And then I would, order the food, go to next to a park, which had a great and always empty public bin.
1: Brilliant.
0: In there, 5 minutes, home. Not kiss my wife immediately.
1: No. See, that's the thing, when they come at you straight away, that's part of the issue. I actually forgot that I would do the same. Yep. I would get money out of an ATM like a bloody addict. It's like crazy.
0: 100%.
1: It's unreal behaviour. And you know what? You can be in the most loving relationship of all time. As you know, you're over there. Mine wasn't
0: Since
1: so
0: then,
1: much.
0: Married. Kid on the way.
1: Yeah, amazing.
0: Love it.
1: Incredible stuff.
0: Love my wife.
1: But sometimes you still hide things from your partner.
0: Yep.
1: Little things, like a cheeseburger.
0: A happy thing, like a cheeseburger. 5223295 What have you hidden from your partner? If you still love them, that's great. If you don't, also great.
1: Yeah.
0: We can have those conversations.
1: It can be any level here.
0: Yep, we will take both sides. 5223295 What have you hidden? Just little white lies?
1: Yeah.
0: Just from the people that love you the most.
1: Is it a cheeseburger or a woman named Christine? You don't know.

0: Chapel Roan there. Good luck, babe. It's 4:55. Tim and Davo here to drive you home on Carrick. Thanks to the Gordon Geelong stay for over 135 years.
1: We want to know, what have you hidden from your partner? It could be any level here. Like I said, a cheeseburger or a lady named Christine, you know?
0: I think because you and I talked about secret takeaway meals with your ex and my current wife. So it can go both ways.
1: Yeah.
0: We have an example. I realized that I used to do this as a kid as well with my parents.
1: Mm-hmm.
0: It'd be like I would save up coin, get hot chips and gravy on the way home, scoff them down within like a 3 kilometer walk, mm-hmm. great public bin just before. Mum and Dad would go, why don't you want any dinner? And I just go, I'm just not hungry like that. Just not hungry like that.
1: I just was so shocked at myself and the extent I'd go through to try and hide these cheeseburgers.
0: Like we feel shame.
1: You feel so ashamed. Like you and I spoke about getting money out, gathering coins to make sure there was no ATM trace, going to secret car parks, you know, having the meal, but discarding the rubbish somewhere public, you know, mints to hide the cheeky breath that you've got, you know.
0: I think we're fine, though, personally. Obviously not hiding anything, no shame needed. But maybe some shame from Sarah in Grovedale who's given us a call. Sarah, have you hidden anything from a partner or are you currently hiding something?
2: I'm currently hiding something.
0: Great.
1: Please tell us more.
2: So my partner hates, like, when I spend money on brand clothing. So I always pretend I've gotten stuff from the op shop and I take the tags off and I just say, oh, I just found this like bargain and it's this beautiful $400 piece of clothing.
0: Oh, has that like taking the tag off, has that like bit you in the bum before because then you can't return it because you're doing so much to make it seem like you found it at a thrift shop or a Salvo's or an op shop?
2: Yeah, it has. It has. And sometimes I even give it to my friend to bring to me as a gift.
1: That's amazing. That is next level. That's good. Mastermind at work. I absolutely love it. Hey, just quickly, do you manage, like, obviously you'd have to have separate banks or something to be able to hide the money.
2: Yeah, we've got separate banks.
1: You'd have to be, because that's a lot of to be able to sneak.
0: It's incredible watching someone excel at their craft.
1: Fly.
0: Sarah. So there's nothing wrong with the three of us. Play on, play on.
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5: 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And at the Bowen Club Hotel this weekend, there are tributes to Foo Fighters, Black Sabbath, and a show on Sunday called Neon Nebula, featuring Caught in the Crossfire, Bigfoot Sighting, and more. 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
17: K-Rock traffic.
18: We've got heavy outbound traffic on Ryrie Street, passing Boundary Road East Geelong due to works. Colac Road, Warn Ponds, busy both ways between the Geelong Ring Road and Pioneer Road. If you're coming out of Melbourne, the Westgate Freeway is slowing onto the Princess Freeway. 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More traffic for the drive home. 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
19: Partly cloudy this evening. Tomorrow, cloudy with a top of 13. Broadcasting on Wattleborong Country. Hey, it's Ava here in the newsroom. Hundreds have gathered at Geelong's Johnston Park watching the Socceroos take on Paraguay in their World Cup group match. Crowds have also headed to local pubs and soccer clubs watching on as the Aussies secured their spot in the knockout round. More on the game in sport. An advice warning's been lifted for a house fire in Bannockburn. It broke out on Somerset Court just before 9:30 this morning, with crews fighting the blaze for hours. It was deemed safe just before 2 p.m. A so-called ISIS bride charged with crimes against humanity after allegedly keeping a slave has been freed on bail. The 54-year-old will be subject to a strict set of conditions, including that she lived with her mother in a suburban Melbourne home. The PM says it's possible Aussies have been impacted by the earthquakes in Venezuela. The death toll's currently over 230, and Anthony Albanese's told the ABC it's a tragedy.
20: This is one of the worst earthquakes that we've seen in recent times, with catastrophic human consequences with a massive loss of life, but also massive infrastructure damage.
19: Matthew Guy says he and his family are owed an apology after fellow Liberal MP Moira Deeming accused him of assault. Police have determined the former Liberal leader didn't assault his colleague after video footage contradicted her allegation. And Police Chief Commissioner Mike Bush is calling for the introduction of mandatory sentencing for serious offenders. He says clearer consequences would give confidence to victims, offenders and the wider community.
21: So we've lit a fire under ourselves. So we've gone to double squads. Our goal, our aspiration, and we're quietly confident, as we'll be back to full strength by 2028.
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19: Australia's through to the round of 32 at the FIFA World Cup after playing out a scoreless draw with Paraguay in their final group game. Wyndham's own Geordie Boss was Australia's biggest attacking threat, with several shots on goal, telling SBS they held their nerve even in tense moments.
22: It was good from the boys. Obviously, it was a tough game. Bit of a hustle towards the end of the game, but, you know, we got the draw. Obviously, we wanted the win, but, yeah, we still qualified for the next round. So, yeah, very happy.
19: The AFL's admitted to an umpiring fault during the Brisbane-Sydney game last night. Lions forward Logan Morris had a goal wrongly disallowed after stepping off his line during a set shot. And Richmond's injury crisis is finally showing signs of easing. Coach Adam Uze says two key players will return for tomorrow's clash with the Pies.
23: I have Ryan Mansell and Jack Ross back into our team this weekend. A few of our other young lads are starting to train and integrate into training.
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17: K-Rock weather.
19: Partly cloudy this evening. Tomorrow, cloudy with a top of 13. Partly cloudy again on Sunday and heading for 15. Right now in St. Leonard's, it's 11 degrees. 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
0: Happy Friday, wherever you are, across Geelong, Surf Coast and the Bellarine. I'm Tim, this is Davo.
1: Hey.
0: And we're trying our damn best. We're taking you to your weekend, maybe even your school holidays if you've got some young ones, maybe off for a two-week road trip, or if you go to a fancy school, 3 weeks.
1: Ooh, very nice. Well, look, like I said, my thoughts and prayers are going out there for the parents of Geelong and the Surf Coast, because I've been 2 weeks for your kids.
0: can I ask a question? When you think of your school holidays, like yep. when you're in high school, like what would you be up to mid-year break for those 2 weeks?
1: Oh, definitely sleepovers at my friend's house, walking yep. around the area we walked in, going to the video shop, you know, or DVD shop, you know, all that
0: yeah,
1: sort of gear.
0: Yeah, man, just spending your $20 in the first 3 days that you have for the whole 2 weeks. It's good fun, and I wish work life had a every 12 weeks you get 2 weeks off situation. You know, that'd be nice.
1: Why are we not doing that?
0: Because we like, I think as a society, January's just like right off.
1: Yeah.
0: And that's nice because that doesn't happen everywhere in the world. Mm-hmm. So, but if we could just have like, you know, July, right off.
1: That would be good. I reckon, especially around here, rug up, you know, not have to worry about it. That'd be fantastic.
0: Hey, a lot of people were nice and rugged up at Johnston Park watching on the Socceroos this afternoon. Nil all draw. Not ideal. Doesn't matter. They finished second anyway. They're progressing to the next round of the World Cup in North America.
1: Yeah, really exciting stuff. We can't wait to hopefully see them take the dub. Come on.
0: Yes, we will be chatting about that a little bit more later on. But the draft is up next. It's going to get ugly.
1: Oh, no.
0: And we are celebrating Australia, so we have an Aussie theme. We'll get to it after our tracks return, our second tracks return of the evening.
16: 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Harvey Norman, Cario, Warren Ponds and South Geelong. Half yearly clearance on now. Cool.

0: Red. Orianthe there, according to you. Get your air guitars, put them back down.
1: That was amazing.
0: I air guitared so hard I hit the desk with my knuckles. That hurt, man.
1: I know, your hair was doing a whole thing.
0: But we love it. It is Tracks Return. Thanks to Harvey Norman, Corio, Warm Ponds and South Geelong. Their half-yearly clearance is on now. Hey, enough smiling.
1: Yeah.
0: Enough getting along.
1: Okay.
0: We're about to do this.
2: Whose team will take the win? Tim and Dave Hope present The Draft on K-Rock.
1: Yeah, it's time for the most competitive time of the week, the draft, where you and I go head-to-head in drafting the best teams in different categories.
0: It's ugly.
1: It is.
0: From you.
1: From you, mate.
0: And I'm quite... I don't care so much.
1: Defense on you. Do you think you're not going to do well today? Is that why you're starting like this?
0: Well, like if we were to say it's a soccer game, like you'd be leading 10-3, I think, upon count back. You've been quite successful.
1: Yeah.
0: But that's because I think you're overly competitive and mean sometimes.
1: I don't think it's got anything to do with that. I just think I'm choosing the better teams every single week.
0: I think you're living rent-free in my head. But every week we pick different categories. It's your turn to take the first pick, just to keep it fair. We've gone iconically Aussie things.
1: Yep.
0: Because the Socceroos, they are that. Is it safe to say we can't pick the Socceroos?
1: No, we can't pick the Socceroos because obviously when we do this, we can't use the inspiration, as
0: yes.
1: you said.
0: Okay, so you've got the first pick.
1: Yep.
0: I know what you're going to pick.
1: No, you don't.
0: I do. Crikey, I'm worried.
1: Okay.
0: So let's get into the draft, Lauren.
1: All right, for my first pick, I am going crikey, crikey, crikey, Steve Irwin.
0: Oh, you're just going Steve.
1: His legacy.
0: Okay. His legacy. So
1: Steve
0: Irwin's
1: legacy.
0: Does that mean...
1: Australia Zoo, it means
0: yes, Steve Irwin,
1: crocodiles,
0: yes.
1: It means Steve Irwin, it means crikey, it means it all means Bob Irwin.
0: The whole family? I will let you take the Irwins.
1: Okay.
0: I shouldn't, but because I'm the only nice one here, instead of Steve Irwin, you can have the whole Irwins.
1: Oh, what a hero. Thank you.
0: Thank you very much. I am going to go Vegemite.
1: Yeah. An easy pick.
0: It's an easy pick. Bastards are trying to milk it and water it down at the moment. It's not on. Leave it alone. Leave Vegemite alone.
1: For my second pick, I am going for, it's so good, a cold beer on a hot summer's day.
0: Oh, really? Not my Australia.
1: That's all
0: not
1: right.
0: My Australia.
1: Good on you.
0: Very monocultural of you, Davo.
1: Sorry? Beer is great. Beer is worldwide.
0: Hey, I don't care what your Auntie Pauline's been saying.
1: I don't like when you align me with her.
0: Family's family.
1: She's not my family.
0: Second pick. I'm going to go Kangaroos.
1: Okay. No need to be creative today from you.
0: I need the win. It's not about flair for me. It's about getting points on the bloody board.
1: Well, I don't know. I've got a few here that I could go for. You know what? I'm just going to stay true to my heart and soul and
0: if you say,
1: say
0: bloody Shannon Knoll.
1: You know I want to say his Flavour Saver. You know I want to say his Flavour Saver desperately. But I'm going to go with Jimmy Barnes K-San.
0: Yeah, it's pretty good. That's pretty good. So Shannon Knoll's currently unselected.
1: Yeah,
0: Okay.
1: You want to take his Flavour Saver? Go ahead.
0: I'm going to go Shannon Knoll. He wasn't on my list. But I'm going to have him just so that you can't. Even though your team was fully stacked, I'm having him so you can't. Let's do a quick recap.
2: Davo's team final.
1: Crikey, crikey, crikey. Steve Irwin. We've gone a cold beer on a hot summer's day and Jimmy Barnes, K-San.
2: Tim's team final.
0: Vegemite. Kangaroos.
1: That's not how they say it.
0: And Shannon bloody Knoll.
1: You've cooked it.
0: 5-2-2-3-2-9-5-5. Who has drafted the best team of iconically...

0: crazy things right here, right now on K-Rock this afternoon. This one's going to, I feel like it's like a heart one.
1: It is.
0: So I'm interested to see where this is going to go. Give us a call. Who's won the draft? You're on K-Rock.

0: Turn the lights off. It's 5:19. Tim and Davo here to drive you home, and we're drafting, baby girl.
1: Whose team will take the win? Tim and Davo present The Draft on K-Rock.
0: Sorry, I was meant to say thanks to the Gordon Geelong stay for over 135 years, but I said baby girl instead. But we are drafting, Davo, so it's, sometimes I get a little bit distracted, I'll be honest.
2: I mean, it is a very heightened time of the week where you and I go head-to-head in drafting the best teams in different categories.
0: Today was iconically Aussie things. The Socceroos, they're iconically Aussie.
2: Of course.
0: They're going to the next stage of the World Cup. Let's have a recap. You had the first pick. I think this is probably, you'd have to say, these are two strong teams. Probably this is some of the strongest head-to-heads we've seen.
2: Absolutely.
0: Let's rip in.
1: Davo's team final.
2: Crikey, Steve Irwin. I've gone a cold beer on a hot summer's day and K-San by Jimmy Barnes.
1: Tim's team final.
0: I've gone Vegemite. I've gone Kangaroos and I've gone Shannon Noll. I took Shannon Noll to hurt you.
2: Yeah, I know.
0: And I'm happy I done you did it. But it's not up to me. It's not up to you.
2: Mm-mm.
0: It's up to the first person that calls through and they get to decide who's won the draft. And I think Lloyd from Armstrong Creek, he's iconically Aussie.
2: Of course.
0: He calls up. He's just an everyday battler. G'day, Lloyd.
3: Yeah, how are we going, guys?
0: See, that's what I mean.
2: We're so good. I mean, considering it's a Friday afternoon and Tim and I are usually at each other's throat by now.
0: I think there's a bit of respect in this one.
2: Yeah.
0: Which is weird. But I still think I'm going to win.
2: Okay, well, you should win one, I guess.
0: It'd be nice to win. All right,
2: but
0: Lloyd.
2: But, Lloyd, don't let that sway you.
0: No. Try and take our friendship out of this, Lloyd. Okay. Who do you think has drafted the better team of iconically Aussie things?
3: Honestly, Timmy, I've always loved every single week you come in nice and strong and you put together some ripper teams. And, you know, there's a few teams that I haven't gotten on that I've always wanted to ring up and say, Timmy, you've got the best team.
0: But you haven't believed
3: but
0: it because it hasn't been
3: true. Mate, but this week... I'm sorry, but Davo's got the epic Aussie icon team.
2: Oh, Lloyd, you had me worried there for a minute, my
0: you
2: friend.
0: You bastard. What do you mean? I guess my Australia's different to yours, Lloyd.
3: Yeah, well, this way, Davo's a pretty Aussie icon himself, so she deserves the right with the Aussie iconic... team she's put together, so she's done a ripper job. Oh, as always.
0: She's doing an under-14s calisthenics routine right now. It's nice being called an Australian as I sit here wearing a Socceroos shirt. It's devastated me, Lloyd. Never speak to me in public again.
2: No. We love you, Lloyd.
0: We love you, Lloyd. Again, the lead is stretching out. I think I'd have to win every game until Christmas at this point.
2: I feel good.
0: I assumed. It's back next week. You're on K-Rock.

0: There we go. The way I are. It's 5:28. Tim and Davo, you're on K-Rock.
1: K-Rock's prize time. Give it away, give it away, give it away now. Let's give it away.
2: Yeah, this is so exciting. We've been giving away family passes to go and check out Eclipse in Bloom at the Geelong Botanical Gardens.
0: Yeah, it's a big sound and light show throughout the Botanical Gardens.
2: Okay, I wasn't finished.
0: Sorry.
2: No, no, no, go ahead. Please, no, please. No.
0: You go.
2: It's a big,
0: sound and light. No, it is pretty big, Davo. You're right. Sorry to help you out there. It's a light show as well through the Botanic Gardens, creatively using the space. Would you say it's lit, fam?
2: Absolutely, I'd say it's lit, fam, particularly after hearing Timberland.
0: Yes, extra lit. People have been getting in the draw. We've been giving away family passes. The ultimate winter night out with the family. We'll go over the details in a moment, but I think we should get the person who's going to be randomly upgraded. What do you think?
2: I reckon it's time.
0: Megan from Armstrong Creek, it is you!
3: Yay! Thank you so much!
2: This is so exciting, Megan. You have won the ultimate winter night out for the family. So, of course, you've got your tickets to go check out Eclipse in Bloom, but you've also got a night stay at Crown Plaza Geelong, which is so exciting. Plus,
0: brekkie for the family, $100 to spend at their hospo venues as well. It is the ultimate night out for the family with Eclipse in Bloom.
3: Oh, my goodness. Thank you so much. We're so excited.
0: It is going to be awesome. Megan, stay on the phone. We're going to get your details and get the family there for a night of fun. The winter school holidays at Geelong Botanic Gardens. Get your tickets now if you're listening and you want to check it out. We're going to move on to the biggest trending stories. 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
1: 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Harvey Norman, Cario, Warren Ponds and South Geelong. Half-yearly clearance on now. K-Rock traffic.
4: We've got patchy outbound delays on the Bellarine Highway through Leopold, the Princess Highway also patchy both ways through Norlane and Cario, also slowing southbound on the approach to Ryrie Street. If you're coming out of Melbourne, the Westgate Freeway is slowing onto the Princess Freeway. Once you get past Palmas Road, a great run back into Geelong. 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More traffic for the drive home, keep it K-Rock.
5: 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Thanks to Harvey Norman, we're bringing back all the hits you've been missing with K-Rock's Trax Return. 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
7: From the KFC tip-off line, which local club asked the question of the availability of a recently retired AFL player with links to the area? Watch this space for 2027. Which Star Local 40 is said to be considering a move to Queensland in 2027? And making news this week, North Shore coach Mark Hounslow has been handed a 3-match suspension for making contact with Leopold player Nick Ash following the June 13 match at Memorial Park. North Geelong star Oscar Riccardi is facing an extended stint on the sidelines after suffering a syndesmosis injury, and Winchelsea will celebrate their 150th anniversary, and Geelong West GDFNL their 100th this weekend.
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1: 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The Gordon. 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
1: I love reality TV.
2: Big news today from Channel 9. They've confirmed that Karl Stefanovic will be leaving the network effective immediately.
3: I mean, I don't think anyone would be surprised. It was confirmed this morning. The panel of the Today Show was all around the desk and they were quite emotional. And remember, like, they've been working. Karl Stefanovic's been at, what, Channel 9?
2: 20 odd years or something.
3: Yeah. So, and I know that recently a lot of people have had a lot to say about Karl Stefanovic, but he's obviously formed quite close relationships and there's a lot of emotions this morning. And Karl Stefanovic, I believe Channel 9 has said, look, just we would, I think they'd agreed he was going to finish at the end of the year.
2: Yeah, so he was finishing up in December anyway. But of course now, seeing as Karl has started his own brand, and of course it seems like Karl is really working on controversy being a big draw card for his particular podcast.
3: He's spoken a lot about freedom of speech is a big thing, and whether people are listening to what the people he's interviewing are saying or forming their own opinion. That's his objective, I believe. Mm-hmm. But with some questionable guests lately, his name's been thrown out there. And I think Channel 9 and their advertisers probably were going like, hey, having someone like this associated with us, we're not loving that.
2: Well, I mean, on the TV, do you think that they sort of need to stay more neutral than what Karl's doing? Obviously, with his own brand, it's going very right-wing.
3: Yeah, it's a tricky space because is something like a breakfast television program, is it a neutral space? But then again, if there's things that are awful, how are you meant to cover that? Every year we step further and further into this murky water trying to figure out what's the right thing to do. And I think a lot of the time it's safety is the best place to go with and err on the side of caution, then going, all right, yes, this is how you may feel about it, but we're not going to speak about it in that light.
2: Yeah, so of course we did mention that Channel 9 has ended his contract effective immediately. So Karl didn't get to do a goodbye or a farewell or anything like that, but he did put out a statement today.
4: It wasn't easy this last couple of days. So here's what I believe in. The public deserve to hear perspectives. This country was built by, you know, hard-working Aussies from all around the world. So on my show, I've spoken to people who have different perspectives. I know that winds some people up. Sometimes I agree with everything a guest says, sometimes I don't. But importantly, you get to make up your mind. You don't have to listen to my show. You have the power. You are smart enough to make up your own mind. Well, we keep going. Thanks, legends. Honestly, I don't know what I'm going to do, but I'll figure it out.
2: Yeah, he also came out and said that he's free from the commercial constraints of being on the TV, you know.
3: Being held back.
2: Yeah.
3: I mean, it's tricky because you hear him say things like that and you go, yeah, all right, we all do want to be able, we are all smart enough to be able to form our own opinion. And is there one opinion that's the right opinion and the wrong? Black and white, this grey, murky area. It's really challenging. And I don't know about you, I also find it challenge speaking on these things as well, because it depends on how much you push or how much you pull back. And again, is it easier to err on the side of caution?
2: Well,
3: it's a tricky thing.
2: It's a hard thing to balance when you want to. You don't want to offend anyone, but you want to get your point across. But look, you know, it'll be interesting to see what Karl Stefanovic does. It does appear that a lot of people in the media are leaning towards a particular way that they're going to be presenting themselves.
3: I think no matter what he does, it's going to be loud.
2: Yep.
3: So if you want to see that story and everything else that is trending, head to our website, krock.com.au.
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1: Dave-o.
2: Hop, hop, hop. The Socceroos are here.
1: Soccer, soccer, soccer. Ruse, ruse, ruse.
2: I did ask you what the chant is for Socceroos when we were at the pub before. Yep. The Sporting Globe, great venue, great people.
1: Absolutely, not enough screens. That's the feedback we'll always say after going to the Sporting Globe.
2: Electricity bill would be through the roof.
1: It would, but it'd be worth it. Yeah, there were lots of people there. Heaps of people at Johnston Park as well and different pubs across Geelong. I know a lot of schools as well were checking it out. Weird pubs. Link to go from pubs to schools, but pubs, full stop.
2: Yep.
1: Also, some schools, I believe, were screening the game because today's the last day of term two.
2: Mm-hmm.
1: So Australia really paused to get around a zero-all draw, nil-all between Australia and Paraguay.
2: Actually, if you're brave enough to tell us you're called in sick today at work, give us a call anytime, 522-322-955.
1: We'll keep you anonymous today, yeah, some hideous numbers of sick leaves come through and it's going to cost the economy millions of dollars. But, Davo, you actually said something to me. I love the Socceroos, like throughout the, like when they're playing their Asian Cup games or the qualifiers, like I'm always around it. This was the first time, though, you've watched a full, like focused in.
2: Yes, I focused in.
1: On a full 90 minutes of football slash soccer.
2: Because I thought you wouldn't have any riffraff throughout a game of soccer. I thought you personally, Tim, would like me to be nice and quiet and watch the game. Not like you, not like keep the woman quiet. But like you, I thought
1: you
2: wanted to.
1: I've never felt so alone at a pub than this afternoon.
2: Well, because I was trying to do the kind thing.
1: For you to speak to me. I was like, yeah, this player's playing. He's from the area. And you were like, shush, keep it down.
2: Yeah, this is the first soccer game that I've really sat down and properly watched from start to finish.
1: Look, as a soccer fan, I want to watch a lot of English soccer in particular and a little bit of Spanish. Not the greatest game for you to launch into. Like, obviously, there's Australian pride there. Australia can confirm that Australia has gone through to the next stage of the World Cup. They have made the final 32. Every game from here on out for Australia will now be an elimination game. So there's no safety net.
2: Mm-mm.
1: If they lose their next game, which is going to be Saturday, the 4th of July, at the incredible time of 4 a.m., just a heads up.
2: Nice, up and early next weekend then. But, yeah, it was the first game I've ever watched, and I had a few thoughts, I guess.
1: What
2: first
1: do you got?
2: Of all, I mean, do they mic up the ball? I did have to look that up throughout halfway because I thought there's thousands and thousands of people there, and yet we're able to hear them hit that ball. Yeah, the dunk. It's crazy. And now I did find out there are directional microphones that allow you to do that.
1: That's awesome. About the game,
2: Dave? Yeah, there was a lot of mucking around, isn't there? There's not a lot of goal scoring. As we know, that's how the game works. But wowee, there's a lot of faffing around in the middle of there.
1: Yep, so no goals. So you didn't get to see what, you know, that's to win the game. Like you kick more goals than the other team.
2: Traditionally.
1: We didn't get to see that. 90 minutes plus some extra time, some added on time for
2: because they themselves know they're mucking around. Yep. Yeah.
1: And then you asked me a great question. So it's called stoppage time, but I explained it to you in a different words that you more understood, which was mucking around.
2: Yeah.
1: And then you asked if were they allowed to then muck around in muck around time.
2: Yeah.
1: I was like, well, they can, but that's then essentially it's like a teacher going, well, guys, it's your lunchtime.
2: Yeah.
1: You know, well, it's your lunchtime. Do what you, all right, fine.
2: Yeah.
1: They're going to do a line on the whiteboard. What does that mean? I don't know. Three of them. Get a card.
2: A lot of blokes on the floor as well, a lot of knee injuries, a lot of, holding your legs and rolling around on the ground.
1: You weren't happy with the knee issues because there seemed to be a lot of them. And in soccer, you know, a leg-based game, famously.
2: Yep.
1: The knees are pretty key and pivotal to it.
2: Yeah, and I guess the other thing is, like, you know, when they are kicking these goals, they're not going anywhere near them. So I'm just confused as to how, like, I know they're the best in the world.
1: They are the best. And you kept asking, is this the best lot we've got? Well, this lot has made it through the group stage. They finished second behind the USA. We're either going to play, I believe, Iran, which would be great, or Belgium, which would not be great.
2: Okay, well, so, fingers crossed.
1: Yes, there you go. More World Cup news later on this afternoon. It's Tim and Davo driving you home here on K-Rock.
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3: With

0: It is Sim and Davo signing off for the afternoon, signing off for the week.
1: Yeah, it's about that time. We've got to rip into the weekend, man.
0: I know, man. Someone's got to. Tell you what, I don't know how you're going to deal with the Cats not playing this weekend, Davo. You're wearing a Cats top today, even though, like, we went to the Socceroos to watch the pub.
1: Yeah, you said we were going to go watch the footy.
0: To the pub to watch the Socceroos. Oh, yeah, that's right. But week off for the kitty cats, having their cat nap back on Thursday night against the Lions.
1: Yeah, I'm actually doing something fun this weekend. What are you doing?
0: I'm going to the aquarium tomorrow in the morning.
1: Cute.
0: Going to go see some fish. I think my son might come.
1: Nice.
0: That'd be nice.
1: Yeah.
0: But if he doesn't want to come, I'm still going to go by myself, check out them fish. And then I am going to mow my lawns. I'm saying it out loud. And I'm going to go for another run. My third run in less than a week, Davo.
1: All right. Well, we'll check in on Monday to see if he managed to get that third one sorted. I'm actually going to Phillip Island this weekend.
0: Yeah.
1: Never been.
0: Go to the Nobbies.
1: All right. Thank you.
0: Grandparents had a house in Phillip Island when I was a kid, so I love it. Yeah, Nobbies will win. Smith's Beach, great for the surf. Used to surf there. Don't laugh too loud. Shut up.
1: Believable.
0: Go to Cowes. It's a town, not an animal. You'll have the best time. There we go. Now she's mooing. All right. We're out of here. We'll see you around. Take it easy.
1: Catch ya.
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4: We've got the Princess Highway, patchy both ways through Norlane and Cryo, then slowing southbound approaching Ryrie Street. Busy outbound traffic on Ryrie Street, East Geelong at Boundary Road, Tube to Works. If you're coming out of Melbourne, the Westgate Freeway is slowing onto the Princess Freeway. Once you get past Palmer's Road, a great run past Werribee and into Geelong, your degree should open doors. Apply to Deakin, the number one Victorian university for graduate employment. Applications have been extended. Now closing this Sunday. Search Deakin University. More traffic for the drive home. Keep it K-Rock.
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12: Partly cloudy this evening. Tomorrow, cloudy with a top of 13. Broadcasting on Rotowarung Country. Hey, it's Ava here in the newsroom. Happy fans across Geelong with the Socceroos through to the next round of the World Cup. Hundreds turned out at the Johnston Park live site, with fans also turning out to pubs and local soccer clubs for watch parties. We'll have more on the match in sport. A 54-year-old woman accused of keeping a slave under Islamic State has been granted bail. The so-called ISIS bride returned to Australia in May and was charged with crimes against humanity. The state's most senior magistrate ruling the prosecution failed to prove she was an unacceptable risk to society. Opposition leader Jess Wilson has requested to meet with Moira Deeming once she returns from overseas. Police have cleared former Liberal leader Matthew Guy of any wrongdoing after he was accused of assault by Deeming. Guy has asked for an apology and Wilson says he deserves one.
13: I'm devastated for Matthew, and he has someone who has given his life to the Liberal Party. What he has gone through over the past few days will be absolutely devastating for him.
12: At least 235 people have died and over 4,000 and injured as a result of the two earthquakes that struck Venezuela. The death toll expected to rise into the thousands. Lackluster report cards across Victoria are frustrating parents as the Education Union takes industrial action to combat excessive workloads. The state government says they sympathise with the parents. And a man has been fined close to $1,000 for burning the plastic covers on scrap electrical cables. The EPA finding a fire on a rural property at Jerringhap around an hour after the man was warned it was an offence to burn the waste. The Lara man had also been given an official warning a month prior to the incident.
2: Bowen Timber, family owned and operated, Breakwater and Drysdale.
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12: Australia's through to the round of 32 at the World Cup after a nil-all draw with Paraguay. Hoppers Crossing product Geordie Boss has told SBS it was a tough match.
14: You know, it was a bit of a hustle towards the end of the game, but, you know, we got the draw. Obviously, we wanted to win.
12: The Socceroos finishing second on the group table. Turkey bet the US 3-2 in their match. Suns coach Damien Hardwick has clapped back against the critics as the Suns battle a four-game losing streak. They've underachieved this season despite a strong playing list.
15: Their job is to create headlines and to create these distractions. And generally what happens when there's a side under the pump, they look at that side. But the fact of the matter is, these guys don't look at the vision as much as we do. They don't understand the roles and responsibility of certain players.
12: And first practice for the Austrian Grand Prix gets underway at 9:30 tonight our time. Aussie driver Oscar Piastri is sitting sixth in the driver's stand heading into Sunday night's race.
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9: K-Rock weather.
12: cloudy tomorrow with a top of 13, partly cloudy on Sunday and heading for 15. Right now in Mount Dunedin, it's 10 degrees. 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
1: Ah, yes, for the final time this week as we head into a massive weekend around Geelong, the Surf Coast and the Bellarine. It's Tom and Longy with the Up Late Edition.
2: You brought me some statistics on when people should wash a certain garment and I just, for some reason, wasn't having it.
1: Yeah. No, well, to be fair, if anyone can't talk about it, it's me.
2: Yeah.
1: Which we've learned from the show in general. Mm. Also, some stuff that you'd like, you're like, oh, should we talk about it or not, you know?
2: It is local.
1: It is local.
2: People love hearing local stuff.
1: Especially people misbehaving. So, yeah. So that's a thing.
2: It is. And we finally have a name for my very special jerky. The team from FATV were in the studio today and we've nutted the flavour down and the name.
1: We certainly have. Nothing to do with nut though, so that's fine. It's jerky and it's seasoned. And it's all thanks to FATV jerky. But we are doing the Up Late Edition thanks to those brand new Mimosa displays open in Armstrong State. Visit Mimosa Homes. Let's kick it off with that beautiful new one from Tay Tay. I knew it. I knew you on K-Rock.

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1: This is in the Daily Mail.
2: Yes. In the Daily Mail?
1: In the Daily Mail.
2: Oh, we've made the papers, guys.
1: We've made the papers. Geelong. It involves Geelong grammar.
2: Mm-hmm.
1: And students, when they're younger, they go to Timbertop for a year.
2: Yeah.
1: Right? If you've been to Geelong Grammar, you know, basically they take you up to the mountains, mm-hmm. or that used to be the mountains. I don't know where it is now. They take you up there and it's like no phone, no calling your parents. It's very like you've got a...
2: Lord of the Flies style.
1: Lord of the Flies.
2: You get a conch shell and someone rises to the top and then they are the ruler for the year.
1: Yeah, you've got to like stoke a fire for heat and I don't know. Anyway,
2: Peter Pan's there.
1: I just say it's actually good.
2: Rufio.
1: I think it does teach kids some skills that they'll, you know, you never know.
2: Yeah. Anyone in particular that you've heard that from as a first-hand sort of account?
1: Yeah.
2: Or do you know anyone that sort of had gone through
1: that? Yeah, I know a couple.
2: Oh, good. Okay, good.
1: And they can, like, throw up a tent. You know what I mean?
2: Yeah,
1: and that's good.
2: You've done all right for yourself. The circles that you move in.
1: So 11 of Geelong Grammar's school students have snuck out of Timbertop at night.
2: I don't blame them.
1: And so they've snuck out. So the Australian are reporting this, and then the Daily Mail have got a hold of it. So it's going, right?
2: Yeah.
1: So the school launched this investigation, and 8 days later they found out that the year 9 kids, and they were aged between 14 and 15, walked 7.5 k's to the pub.
2: Impressive.
1: And arrived at midnight. They snuck out.
2: Yeah.
1: And they smoked ciggies and vapes and they tried to call their parents too because they're not allowed to contact their parents, right? Yeah. They were all girls.
2: Yeah.
1: Right? Which somehow I'm just like, I know I shouldn't be, but I'm like, yeah, the girls. Like, right?
2: Yeah. It's impressive. Like 7.5. I don't know if I've ever walked 7.5 kilometres.
1: They found out that this unauthorised trip was planned via letters because obviously they don't have their phones and stuff.
2: Smoke signals.
1: So it's like an old school, you know what I mean?
2: Carvings in wood.
1: And I'm like, oh, you can't be angry at that, can you?
2: Pretty,
1: I mean, there's a security risk
2: there. Pretty resourceful.
1: There's a security risk.
2: Isn't that what you're teaching them? You're teaching them to be independent and resourceful.
1: Yeah, right. I mean, they got in trouble and then this article is saying that some parents knew and didn't report it to the school. So the school's a little bit angry, right? But I'm just like, if this was like at a Werribee school, like it wouldn't even make the news.
2: Well, yeah.
1: Do you know what I mean?
2: Also, it wouldn't be Durry's, would it? No.
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0: get enough this morning? 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
1: Love me a survey. We love a survey, don't we?
2: Survey says yeah,
1: ding, ding, ding. Ding, ding, ding. This one was conducted in Sydney, so... Yeah, that's a shame.
2: We'll take it.
1: I don't know how much we can sort of take this as gospel, but it revolves around bras. So I'm more coming to you for a bit of accuracy, a bit of perspective.
2: Oh, yeah? What about one of these things?
1: I don't know. Yeah, the over-the-shoulder boulder holder.
2: No, I don't want to show you that one. It's my skin-coloured one.
1: It's, yeah, okay. Are you not wearing a bra? Is that why?
2: No, yeah.
1: I would know.
2: Keep going. I feel awkward.
1: How often should you be washing your bra?
2: I don't care what anyone tells me.
1: Okay.
2: I don't wash my bra once a week.
1: Yeah.
2: Probably maybe once a month I wash my bra, and I don't care. If someone says you have to wash it every 2 days, it's not a sports bra, I'm not. No. If it stinks, I'll wash it.
1: Okay.
2: But I'm so sick of this coming up in conversation and feeling like I'm a dirty person.
1: Oh, okay.
2: Sorry, God.
1: No, that's fine.
2: So
1: sorry, I brought it up.
2: No, it's good. Why? What are they saying?
1: Well, so apparently it varies wildly, like what people say. Like there doesn't seem to be a general consensus except to say that it depends on the usage of said bra.
2: Yes. So, for example, if you're putting it on for dinner, right, and you know it's going to be on for 5 hours because you'll have 2 hours of dinner, then 1 hour of drinks, and then, you know, by that stage, it's off.
1: You're off into, okay.
2: Right?
1: Yeah.
2: So it's kind of like, that's fine. There's no point in washing it. It's lacy. It's expensive.
1: Sorry, are you like not wearing a bra in the afternoon going,
2: I'm saying...
1: Dinner, all right, let me just put my bra on.
2: No, I'm saying, speaking of dinner, if you go out for dinner and then you come home for takeaway.
1: Okay, yeah, okay, that's your word.
2: Do you know what I mean?
1: Right,
2: And then you've got sports bras, which you might go and do spin and you sweat all over it, right? Well, that's different.
1: Mm.
2: You'll wash that one more than the lacy one that you only wear for like 5 hours on a Saturday night.
1: Okay, got it. Yeah, yeah.
2: Does that make sense?
1: Yeah, that makes sense. Yeah, yeah. And that's what I'm saying. And also the day-to-day ones, like they're not for show. They're for just function. Apparently you need to wash them more regularly.
2: Well, I don't care. I'll wash them when I feel like it. And I just,
1: Sidebar, side question.
2: It hurts. Why does it hurt so much?
1: Yeah. The bra?
2: No, I mean, well,
1: me
2: God.
1: Asking questions.
2: Yeah,
1: I get it.
2: No, me. I hurt myself.
1: Side note. When it is a Saturday night bra.
2: Yeah.
1: And you're expecting it to not stay on for the whole, the duration.
2: Yeah.
1: Do you ever think about
2: where it lands?
1: No. Who cares?
2: Okay.
1: No, the ease of unclip it. Like,
2: that's not my problem.
1: Yeah,
2: that's your problem.
1: No, that's what I'm asking.
2: Yeah.
1: Do you ever think it like...
2: No, don't put that pressure on us.
1: No, I'm just
2: figure it out.
1: I just want to know. Yeah.
2: Figure it out.
1: Oh, I have.
2: And you don't... Okay.
1: One-handed. I'll do it.
2: You've always said, go on.
1: Yours is already unplugged.
2: Let's go.
1: You don't even
2: let's
1: know.
2: Let's go. Come around.
1: Unclicked. Yours is unclicked.
2: Come
1: you
2: around.
1: Any...
2: Nah, let's test it. One hand.
1: Okay, I'll do it. Yeah.
2: Come on.
1: All right.
2: Do it one-handed.
1: No, I need to be facing your front. You can't turn around. I can't.
2: What do you mean facing my front? Oh, no. I don't want to. No.
1: I've never done it from the back before.
2: Okay.
1: I mean, taking off.
2: Oh, you must try.
1: Oh, my God. It's Friday.
0: Tom.

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2: G'day there, it's still slow in the city on Latrobe Terrace, southbound approaching Ryrie Street. Nearby on Shannon Avenue, slow both ways north of Aberdeen Street. In Newcombe, eastbound delays on Port Arlington Road approaching Wilson's Road. And for your journey home from Melbourne, the Princess Freeway slow Geelong bound past Corroy Creek Road. Absolute bargains on now at JB Hi-Fi. 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More traffic for the drive home. 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
1: We visited FATV Jerky on Cowie Street in North Geelong this week and went and saw how it all unfolds.
2: Very cool.
1: How it's all sort of shriveled up and made delicious.
2: Yes.
1: And, yeah, so that video is up on our Instagram now, K-Rock Geelong. You can check that out. We've got Tony and Vanessa here from FATV Jerky. Thanks for coming in, guys. Again, thank you for your patience. We have our own K-Rock football beer, and we thought what goes perfectly with beer? Jerky.
2: But the thing is that Jimmy James, my partner, has been trying to make jerky, and bless his heart, it's definitely not anywhere near as good as yours, and we know that. But he also just went too hard with the flavour. Now, you guys are known for your flavour, flavour queen Vanessa. You get that all the time. People seek out your flavour, is that right?
3: All the time.
2: All the time. And so,
1: don't say flavour anymore because you're making it weird.
2: Okay. Seeking out my flavour. And so I want a jerky that's just an entry jerky. Just something like that's basic, like salted sort of meat, right? And then, Tony, you heard that. You called up and said, well, you know what? We've got the facilities. How about we try and get you the perfect jerky for a low taste bud situation?
4: Yeah.
2: And I said, I'm cool with this.
1: Vanessa, is that, as someone who, you know, knows flavour, has it been a challenge to sort of, like,
2: dial
1: together
2: it back.
1: Something basic?
3: Yes and no.
1: Okay.
3: We're very creative at FATV Jerky.
1: Absolutely. No, we saw that this
2: week.
1: We
2: did. Yeah. And everyone wore a hairnet, which I'm really happy about. That's great.
1: I felt a bit attacked.
2: When you asked Tom to put one on, that was the best. And you've got a couple of bags in here. We're going to do a taste test. What are we working with?
3: With plain and plain.
2: Okay.
1: Okay.
2: So plain one and plain two.
3: Yes.
2: Okay. Now, Tom, you and I got our hands on some. We were making some, as you can see in the video. Is anything in this bag one of the ones that Tom and I made?
3: Absolutely.
2: Okay.
1: Okay.
2: That worries me.
1: Yeah, that's well.
2: Because I don't want your hands on my meat.
1: No, I don't. There's a gag there, but there's kids in the car. So it's the last day of school, so I'm going to leave that one alone.
2: Okay,
1: but that said, look, we had varying degrees of success as the way we seasoned. We didn't put the seasoning together. We didn't know what it was, did we? We just we did the sprinkling and we did the laying out of the meat. Just quickly, Vanessa, who did a better job of laying out the meat?
3: Am I judging on action or just the actual?
1: We'll talk about seasoning in a second, but just
2: you went way too hard with the seasoning. Your hips aren't involved.
3: Loggy was actually perfection at putting them down.
2: Perfection. Perfection.
1: I'm noticing a theme here, Vanessa. I feel like you may have
2: the favorite. Girls.
1: Yeah. And what about seasoning-wise? Did anyone excel at the...
3: Absolutely you, Tom.
1: Ah, yes.
2: Ah, okay. Well, Tony, is there any truth to the rumour that if you season jerky when you're angry, you can taste it in the final product?
4: 100%.
2: Okay.
1: What? Yeah. So, God, I'm glad we didn't have one of our little...
2: We were vibing high.
1: Yeah, we didn't have one of our tips.
2: All right, we were vibing high. All right, so what do we got? What do we got here?
1: Which one have we got? A big bag, Vanessa. What's in this one bag that you've got here?
4: It's a surprise.
3: It's a surprise. Both of them are surprise.
2: Okay.
1: Lovie's got a bag.
2: I'm going to give you that bag. Okay. This is plain number one.
1: Okay.
2: And I've got plain number two. Okay. What are you tasting?
1: I'm eating jerky. That has
2: I'm also eating jerky. Can you explain maybe bag number two why we're chewing on this delicious jerky, Vanessa?
3: Bag number two is absolute perfection. It's just got a beautiful, slightly little flavour of a little bit umami like Loggy would like.
1: Yeah.
2: Okay.
1: Because I've got bag one and that was basically what I tasted then too, but also...
3: Bag number two.
1: Oh, do I have bag number two? So that was perfection. There we go. That's why I tasted like
2: bag
1: what you were saying.
2: Bag two is perfection like me.
1: Mm-hmm.
2: All right. Tony, have you tried both of these? Do you prefer bag one or bag two?
4: I prefer them all.
1: Okay. Well, all right, Switzerland. Oh, no, bag two's way better. Did we make bag one?
3: Absolutely.
2: Let's get rid of the one that we made.
1: Yeah.
2: Because I can taste the anger.
1: And the sadness. There's a real deep sadness. It's still nice. But definitely the one made by the professionals is.
2: Oh, my God. Okay, this is exactly what I've been looking for. We found it, Jerky!
1: So bag two is what we're going
2: with?
1: Bag two.
2: Let's go to bag two.
1: Are we okay with going with bag
3: Absolutely.
1: Two?
3: Absolutely.
4: Yeah, that's where the personality and the attitude comes in.
1: Yeah, okay, yeah. All right, this was bag one that we did was never going to win then.
2: No.
1: All right, we've got Tony and Vanessa in the studio from FATV Jerky. We do need to nail down a name as well for our jerky. We would like to have a chat to you about that next, if that's okay, guys.
4: Sure.
1: Stick around.
0: Tom and Loggy up late. Catch the guys from 6 a.m.

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1: Tony and Vanessa from FATV Jerky are here in the studio. We are finally about to put a name on Loggy Jerky. It's the jerky with just a little bit of flavour, an entryway jerky, something that everyone can enjoy.
2: Can you just say entry level? You've been saying it's entry jerky, it's an, and it just ties in with your name too much. If you just go entry level, it makes it nice and...
1: Okay.
2: Less sus.
1: Sorry.
2: Please.
1: So what bag did we end up choosing again? We just had a taste test.
2: Bag
1: and we chose bag two. Bag one was the one that we made, Tom, and it was terrible.
2: And no, it wasn't terrible. It was still okay.
1: You could just taste that it was not made by a professional. Mm. So we have chosen bag two. Bag two is not something that would fly off the shelves, would it, Vanessa, if it was called FATV's bag two. I mean, that doesn't do anything, does it?
3: No.
1: So we need a catchy name. We need something that's a little bit pizzazzable.
2: Yeah.
1: And we've got some suggestions. Now, yesterday I suggested missionary jerky. Okay?
2: Can I get some jerky music going? Sorry, just...
1: Oh, good.
2: Well, your one didn't work. No, that's not
1: Peruvian music, of course. Look, so missionary jerky was mine. And Tom had basic bee jerky, which I think is a little bit offensive. Thoughts, Tony? Well, on basic bee, offensive?
4: Well, on Instagram you said that you weren't going to let go, so...
1: Okay, good. I like that. So a few other names that we got from callers were, we had Loggy Flakes, which is no, absolutely not. Base Camp, which I like. It's kind of base camp before you go up the mountain, try different flavours. We also had Girls Gone Mild and Morning Wood, which I think, I don't think, yeah, Morning Wood, that's...
3: No. Well, if we were doing a his and hers, that probably would fit. Morning Wood. Tom's Morning Wood.
1: Yeah. Okay. Okay. We also got some late entries in last night.
2: I've
1: we
2: not had, heard these yet.
1: So. We had Wild to Mild.
2: Wild to Mild, I don't know.
1: Someone suggested Solid Log. And log jam as well. That's everything that we're working with at the moment. Thoughts and feelings. We'll start with you, Tony.
2: Do you have a favourite?
4: Well, I did a little bit of playing with the missionary jerky, and if we add a little bit
1: potential.
4: Add a little bit of extra to it, and say something like. Yeah, missionary jerky, no acrobatics required.
1: Okay, all right.
2: I'm listening.
1: Teeing with the theme.
2: Yeah. What, have you got any other taglines that would work with the missionary one?
4: Well, you did mention that you wanted a vanilla jerky, so we've got missionary jerky, vanilla, maybe, delicious, definitely.
1: Okay, cute.
2: Yeah, like that.
1: Vanessa, do you have any other suggestions? I like that we're leaning towards missionary. I feel like it's going to happen.
3: And then it was missionary jerky, the flavour your parents approve of.
1: Okay. I don't want to be thinking about mum and dad when I'm jumping into this jerky.
2: What's the last one on that list there?
3: Maybe missionary jerky, reliable, predictable, gets the job done.
2: Yes. Okay. This is what you've been going with the whole time.
1: I think
2: we've found our name.
1: You reckon?
2: I think missionary jerky. Tom and Loggy's missionary jerky.
1: Are we going to lock it in?
3: Oh, I think so.
4: Locked in.
1: Yeah! Missionary jerky!
2: We will nail down the tagline later, but just confirming, you are going to put that on bags of jerky that we'll then be able to give away to people. FATV, Tom and Loggy's missionary jerky.
4: Absolutely.
1: It's happening.
2: Oh, my God. FATV jerky. Get online. Check them out. Even better. Go visit you guys. Cowie Street in North Geelong, yeah?
3: Yes, at 13 Cowie Street.
2: Beautiful.
1: All the products there. You got a whole wall full of stuff. And also you've got a wall of toilet paper as well, which is great for anyone that wants the gringo killer and has a bit in the car and can't quite make it all the way home.
3: Always be prepared.
2: Yeah. All right. You have your mission now, guys. You know the flavour. You know the name. Please go forth and make some wonderful jerky for us, and we can't wait to see the final product.
4: Too easy.
2: Thank you, Tony and Vanessa from FATV Jerky.
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0: And with K-Rock's Big Ticket Energy, we're your home of the biggest concerts. Ed Sheeran, Harry Styles,
3: Foo Fighters,
0: Guns N' Roses,
3: Noah Carr,
0: Zara Larsson,
3: Jason Derulo,
0: and more.
4: Yeah, baby!
0: And we're just getting started.
2: Fantastic.
1: We don't listen to anybody else.
0: More big winning energy.
2: Thank you so much.
4: Thank you so much.
0: It's got to be.
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0: K-Rock, Geelong.
2: And you guys rock, honestly.
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1: 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I can't help it, my mind drifts off and I'm not really here anymore, but I'll try. She said, while we're here on the subject, I want to know why you haven't grown up yet. 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

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See you at the bar, you was hardly talking. That's when I knew that your heart was scarring. Friends to lovers need a part to star in. Like, wait, babe, let me

0: 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Do you know something we should know? 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

0: Geelong and the Ballarine is home to some of the best local footy in the country. 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The power sits inside the top five, just clear of the sixth place Roos. Can they take another step towards a first finals berth since 2007?
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1: 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It's coming to Geelong. There's a huge stable of riders that are coming along, and one of those is Victoria's own Jed Beaton.
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1: Another venture that you've been going through recently, and it has been a little bit online. 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

0: Geelong and the Ballarine is home to some of the best local footy in the country. 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The power sits inside the top five, just clear of the sixth place Roos. Can they take another step towards a first finals berth since 2007?
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14: 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You've been warned.

0: bigger in Armstrong Creek. That's why it's commonly known as the Texas of Geelong.
1: Yeah, mate, I don't know if anyone calls it that.
0: Well, there's definitely a tasty little piece of big old Texas in Armstrong Creek at Armstrong Barbecue.
1: Okay, sweet ass.
0: They're hosting the biggest 4th of July party in Geelong in the Surf Coast with fireworks, live music, line dancing, and of course, plenty of delicious Texas barbecue. To celebrate, we've got our hands on a stash of fireworks and we're letting them off during the breakfast show all this week.
1: Sorry, what?
0: Be the first caller through. Set off your firework. And if it's not a fizzer, you'll score $50 to spend at Armstrong Barbecue and go in the draw to win a massive $500 feast. K-Rock's Red, White and Barbecue. 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
1: Oh, yeah, popping off like the fireworks. Nah.
0: Armstrong Barbecue. Smoking good times this 4th of July weekend.
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13: 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We all call it the Sexyland Bridge. 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

0: Geelong and the Ballarine is home to some of the best local footy in the country. 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The power sits inside the top five, just clear of the sixth place Roos. Can they take another step towards a first finals berth since 2007?
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10: 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We've got the Surf Coast Highway, no dramas all the way to Torquay and Barwon Heads Road, no holdups into Barwon Heads. 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Ends Tuesday only at Freedom. Grey skies and 13 degrees. We've got 7 degrees now. More traffic across the weekend. Keep it K-Rock.
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11: Morning, Liam Robertson from Surfing Victoria here with your morning surf report. We've got a great day of waves across the coastline this morning. That swell has hung in there. We've seen good sized waves on the more exposed breaks in that head high to overhead high range on those more exposed breaks and the open beaches. Winds are from the north at the moment. They should remain that way for most of the morning. They will go more towards the east later on this afternoon, but not with too much strength. As always, if you are going for a surf, surf with a mate and play it safe by the water.
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0: 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Thanks to Harvey Norman, Corio, Warren Ponds and South Geelong. Harvey Lee Clearance on now.
1: Mumble under your breath. I doubt you know what she said. Let's get this off of your chest. By

0: energy never stops. It's a more music weekend on K-Rock 955. Thanks to Harvey Norman, Corio, Warren Ponds and South Geelong. Harvey Lee clearance on now. Everything is bigger in Armstrong Creek. That's why it's commonly known as the Texas of Geelong.
1: Yeah, mate, I don't know if anyone calls it that.
0: Well, there's definitely a tasty little piece of big old Texas in Armstrong Creek at Armstrong Barbecue.
1: Okay, sweet ass.
0: They're hosting the biggest 4th of July party in Geelong and the Surf Coast with fireworks, live music, line dancing, and of course, plenty of delicious Texas barbecue. To celebrate, we've got our hands on a stash of fireworks and we're letting them off during the breakfast show all this week.
1: Sorry, what?
0: Be the first caller through. 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
1: Okay, sweet ass.
0: They're hosting the biggest 4th of July party in Geelong and the Surf Coast with fireworks, live music, line dancing, and of course, plenty of delicious Texas barbecue. To celebrate, we've got our hands on a stash of fireworks and we're letting them off during the breakfast show all this week.
1: Sorry, what?
0: Be the first caller through. 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
6: We've got a great start to the weekend with all the major arterials flowing nicely at this stage. We've got the Surf Coast Highway, no drivers all the way to Torquay, and Barwon Heads Road, no hold-ups into Barwon Heads. If you're heading to Melbourne, Geelong Ring Road is moving nicely onto the Princes Freeway, looking good past Werribee and onto the Westgate Freeway. 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Grey skies and 13 degrees. We've got 7 degrees now. More traffic across the weekend. Keep it K-Rock.
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8: Morning, Liam Robertson from Surfing Victoria here with your morning surf report. We've got a great day of waves across the coastline this morning. That swell has hung in there. We've seen good sized waves on the more exposed breaks in that head high to overhead high range on those more exposed breaks and the open beaches. Winds are from the north at the moment. They should remain that way for most of the morning. They will go more towards the east later on this afternoon, but not with too much strength. As always, if you are going for a surf, surf with a mate and play it safe by the water.
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0: But the 4'6's dating trend requires male partners to be 6 feet tall.
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0: You. 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
0: Enough out of you. Earn a six-figure salary. Nanny business. 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
0: No one said inches. Nowhere through this whole chat.
1: Yeah.
0: Has anyone said...
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0: I wish I could sing like that. 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
5: We've got no dramas around Geelong at the Surf Coast at this stage of the morning. Geelong Ring Road is moving well in both directions. Colac Road is looking good through Vaughan Ponds at Pioneer Road. Anglesey Road flowing nicely through Freshwater Creek. If you're heading towards Melbourne, Princess Freeway moving well past Werribee and onto the Westgate Freeway. 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Grey skies and 13 degrees. We've got 7 degrees now. More traffic across the weekend. Keep it K-Rock.
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7: A cloudy one today. We're heading for 13. Hi, I'm Rebecca McDonald. Six people have been charged, accused of being involved in home invasion and car thefts in areas including Wyndham. Five were arrested in a stolen car in Tarneit yesterday morning. The group aged between 14 and 22 are facing charges including aggravated burglary. A shot's been fired during a fight in Melbourne's east, but no one was hit. A 19-year-old man has been taken to hospital following the incident in Vermont South overnight. Police are now investigating. A new report alleges the state government knew from the start union corruption was rife on its Big Bill program, but did nothing about it. The AG is reporting the government was aware the CFMEU takeover was causing major cost blowouts. There are concerns for a 13-year-old last seen in the Geelong area. Police say Brooke was last seen around 4:45 yesterday afternoon. We'll have a photo of the teenager on our website this morning. Venezuela's interim president is promising to fight to save as many people as possible following the country's double earthquake. The official death toll has almost doubled to more than 920, with many locals still looking for their loved ones in the rubble. And a night walk with a difference in Geelong's Botanic Gardens. Eclipse in Bloom will be open to the public tonight for the next 4 weeks. Michael from Laser Vision is behind the installation and says it's a special experience.
8: We transform a space that you may or may not be familiar with, and the feedback we often get from people is that they just couldn't imagine this space looking like this.
7: Hawthorne has held off GWS to win by 14 points at the G. Coach Sam Mitchell says there's still work to do on consistency in tackling the best in the competition.
9: And we haven't felt like we've quite played at that level consistently. We've had periods of it. There was a 10 or 15 minute period in this game where you're like, wow, that's top level footy.
7: A week's break for the Socceroos before heading into the sudden death knockout phase at the World Cup. The next match will be early Saturday next week, our time. Wins this morning, though, for France and Senegal.
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7: Cloudy today, we're heading for 13. Tomorrow, partly cloudy and 15. Right now, it's 8, and you're up to date on K-Rock 955.
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10: 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It was very foggy as I was heading in here about an hour ago. So it's, you know, we're in the thick of winter now, and my job is to warm you up with that big hit energy. 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So check that out this weekend. Really much the last chance for you. But the G-Town Countdown, let me explain. 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We put it all together, put it in a nice little bow, and we bring it to you. So I'm so excited. We also have some fresh predictions we're going to look at and some classics that we're banging on this day, say 15, 20 years ago. But to kick it off, we are starting with, of course, number 20 on our 20 to 1 countdown for the G-Town Countdown. It's Stella Lefty, Boston. 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

Number 17 of the G-Town Countdown there with Kato, Turn the Lights Off. You are listening to K-Rock, flying for your Saturday morning. No Cats playing footy this weekend, so maybe check out some great local footy. We got Kingy and the crew later on today with some local footy that you can get around, so make sure you are listening from midday. But I tell you what, we're just excited to be ripping through some of the biggest songs of now and the biggest songs of yesterday. We are working towards number one. We've got Olivia Rodrigo really soon. Also a new name by his name's Malcolm Todd. Excited for him. But we also have a bit of a flashback to some songs that were popping off years ago. And this one from Adele, I'm going to say circa 2011, 2012. This was one of the biggest songs in the entire country, in the entire world pretty much. It's Adele, Someone Like You. It's a G-Town Countdown flashback, and you're on K-Rock.

0: Number 14 on the G-Town Countdown. We are moving now. That is Rain Me In by Sam Fender and Olivia Dean. Olivia Dean still coming to Australia in a few months' time in October and November. Going to be playing three shows in Melbourne at Rod Laver Arena. I tell you what, 12, 18 months ago, I don't think here in Australia, Olivia Dean had those kind of numbers to be selling out three shows at Rod Laver Arena. But she is just the best. I will be going there with my lovely wife, and it is going to be a beautiful night. I think there are still some tickets to go and get it out, but I don't want to say it too loud because it might be factually incorrect, and the ticketing website's a little bit confusing, but go check it out for yourself. You are listening to the G-Town Countdown. We are ripping towards number one. I got some Somber for you pretty soon. Also some Sienna Spyro, and we're casting a local spotlight on a man by the name of Josiah Young. Up next, so get around that. My name's Tim, you're on K-Rock.
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0: 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This weekend is the last chance you can get around it because of all the June deals. So rip into that as we rip into that big hit. Energy here on K-Rock for the G-Town Countdown. Working our way to the number one song in our lovely region. And we got Justin Bieber really soon. We've also got some Harry Styles, so that's some pretty big names. But this song has been flying this year. It's by Dave and Thames out of the UK. It's called Raindance. Number 11 on the G-Town Countdown.
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0: We're inside the top 10 now of the G-Town Countdown. Number 9, Harry Styles with American Girls, one of the best songs of the year, absolutely. We are absolutely racing now. If this was a lawnmower and the turtle and the hare, we are on the hare setting. We are ripping in, getting towards number 1. Before we get back to number 8, what we're going to do is duck off to the newsroom. Beck's in there. She's a rock star. She's got all the latest local news, sport, traffic, weather, you name it. She's got everything, the biggest headlines. And on the other side, we absolutely delve back in to the biggest songs across Geelong, Surf Coast and the Bellarine for the G-Town Countdown.
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1: 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On now.
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9: We are looking good around town with all the major arterials flowing nicely at this stage. The Surf Coast Highway, no dramas all the way to Torquay, and Barwon Heads Road, no hold-ups into Barwon Heads. If you're heading to Melbourne, Geelong Ring Road, moving well onto the Princess Freeway, past Werribee and onto the Westgate Freeway. 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Grey skies and 13 degrees with got 9 degrees now. More traffic across the weekend. Keep it K-Rock.
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12: 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Broadcasting on Wadawurrung Country. Hi, I'm Rebecca McDonald. A Wyndham teenager has been charged over an alleged abduction in Melbourne's southeast. It's alleged the 15-year-old boy approached a 17-year-old girl while she was heading to school in Springvale South yesterday. Police say the girl was forced into a vehicle and driven to Tunney, where the boy was arrested. CFA crews have been called back to a Bannockburn home that was destroyed by a fire yesterday. It happened around 6:30 this morning, with crews finding several hotspots in the Somerset Court property. The incident was under control by 7:10. Geelong Council's put together its priority list ahead of November's state election. They include unlocking the Avalon Airport precinct, better transport connections, and regional sporting infrastructure. The city says it's done the groundwork by building the business cases and planning the projects. The Middle East conflict looks to be kicking off again, with the US launching strikes against Iran. It's targeted Iranian missile and drone storage facilities, as well as coastal radar sites. US President Donald Trump claims Iran's violated the ceasefire. Economists say inflation and further interest rate hike expectations are putting the Australian dollar under heavy pressure. Our currency is trading at a three-month low of around 69 US cents. And a free pop-up music event's happening in Geelong today. Member for Lara, Ella George, says Always Live is a great way to see local and emerging talent.
13: Today, Always Live is coming to Geelong. You've got Holly Druma, a local singer-songwriter, performing. Then Tyne James Organ as well. Telenova are performing, and Ballpark Music. It's an amazing lineup, and it's going to be a fantastic day in Geelong.
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12: The Hawks are sitting third on the AFL ladder following a 14-point win over the Giants at the G overnight. Coach Sam Mitchell now turning his attention to Melbourne next weekend in Tassie.
14: I'm not a ladder watcher in general, but if for those of you that are, I think it's going to be a pretty important one.
12: Tennis, and Aussie Talia Gibson's been drawn to face 21st-seeded player Marie Bezkova in the first round of Wimbledon. It'll be the second time the two have met at a Grand Slam. And at the World Cup, wins this morning for Senegal and France.
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12: A cloudy one today. We're heading for 13. Tomorrow, partly cloudy, 15. Right now, it's 8. And you're up to date on K-Rock 955.
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absolutely scooting and booting now as we surge towards the number one song across Geelong, Surf Coast and the Bellarine. My name is Tim and my job and my duty is to hang out with you and to take you there this morning. I will be your captain and let's fly together. We've already had Ella Langley, BB Rex, a bit of G-Flip just before, and Niall Horan, that song tastes so good. We think it's going to be absolutely fanging soon enough. So that is why it is one of our fresh predictions. But we are now within the top five of the biggest songs across Geelong, Surf Coast and the Bellarine. Thanks to Geelong Homes, get up to 21K of upgrades with all June deposits. I'm a super fan of this person. I love all of their music, especially the last couple of years, and I'm a massive fan of this one. I can't believe it's not number one, but we'll have to settle for number four with Ariana Grande, Hate That I Made You Love Me. Let's rip in. You're on K-Rock.

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0: We just thought the Ballerine Top 15 was a misleading name for a 20-song countdown.
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0: There it is, number one for the G-Town Countdown. Olivia Rodrigo, Stupid Song. She's just released her album. It's Livy, Livy, Livy everywhere. And that's why she is sitting at numero uno place for the biggest 20 songs across Geelong, Surf Coast and the Bellarine. Big shout out to Geelong Homes, where you can get up to 21K of upgrades with all June deposits, which is absolutely massive. And it's massive that Olivia Rodrigo's taken the top nod as we work through have worked through the biggest 20 songs across Geelong, Surf Coast and the Bellarine. Look, the big hit energy, it doesn't stop here though. Yes, we've worked through the 20 biggest, but how about we work through just the best songs in the history of modern pop music? For the next ever here on K-Rock. That's kind of the deal with Big Hit Energy, right? And I've got some great names for you. I've got Dua Lipa. I've got Sabrina Carpenter. I've got Joe Franz Ferdinand. We have heaps. So let's rip in. You're on K-Rock 955.
1: Geelong and the Bellarine is home to some of the best local footy in the country. 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The power sits inside the top five, just clear of the sixth place ruse. Can they take another step towards a first finals berth since 2007?
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0: Your hit energy is your Saturday soundtrack here on K-Rock, and it is a More Music Weekend thanks to Harvey Norman, Corio, Warm Ponds, and of course South Geelong. Their half-yearly clearance is on now, and my job is to absolutely smash out some big hit energy with you and also keep you informed. Well, it's not my job specifically, but I'll tell you when you're about to be informed. And guess what? You're about to be informed because Beck in the newsroom is going to give you the latest local news, local sport, local weather, traffic to keep you fully aware of what's going on in our lovely region this time of year on a very chilly winter's morning right here in Geelong. On the other side, hopefully you're ready to do some tub thumping with Chumbawamba. DJ Snake and Bieber are teaming up for this one. Don't you give up, nah, nah, nah. I won't give up, nah, nah, nah. Let me love you. Some more music weekend, you're on K-Rock.
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